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0: It's Backstage Country. I'm Elena. Tucker Wetmore is your host this week. We're catching up on just everything going on in your world right now. And earlier, we had kind of brought up what you're working on and how you're knee-deep into this sophomore album. I noticed immediately, like, when you started talking about it, I mean, you're lighting up, which is exactly what we should be seeing. And I just want to know anything else you will tell me about what you're working on. Like, where are you? Is it done? Are you thinking that still more is coming? Like, there might be last-minute additions? Tell me where it's at right now.
1: Obviously, there's always room for more or less. And I'm always overanalyzing everything that I'm doing, especially when it comes to this album, because it is my sophomore album. I think it's going to make or break my career. And that might not be the case, but as of right now, it is done recorded, being recorded. And that's why I spent 6 days out in Switzerland. Just finishing recording the album, and so now we're just doing all the fine tuning stuff on everything. But yeah, there's a lot of work to be done with creative and how it's going to look visually. But yeah, there's a lot of work to be done. But I feel like the hardest parts are over now. It's on to the
0: creative, the fun, the
1: creative. Yeah. Getting back to being able to be creative, you know, and that's where I thrive, is just letting my mind just set free on the ideas, no matter how crazy or outlandish they are. I've thrown some crazy, crazy things at my team, and they're like, "Ooh, okay, let's try it." And so those things are coming, and we're working on those things. But yeah, I'm just I love being a creative, and it's at times, honestly, being a creative is overtaking my brain most of the time, and it kind of drives me crazy at times. But
0: because there's no cap, right? Like, you can call
1: there's no cap.
0: Just
1: yeah.
0: Mm-hmm.
1: And I'm really diving into that with this album, and I feel like the first album I didn't really explore that part of my brain, because I was nervous too, and it was my first time creating an album. I didn't really fully understand what I was doing, but with this, I'm just, all of the walls are down in my brain. I'm like, I don't care. I'm going to explore every avenue that my brain throws at me, you know. And so it's gonna be so fun.
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4: 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I mean, I love more drilling a pilot hole and then just two drills. 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

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It's Tucker Wetmore. I'm all about discovering new music. Make sure you stick around because we're going to share some. The Backstage Breakout single is coming your way in just a few on Backstage Country. Yeah.

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1: It's Backstage Country. We got Tucker Wetmore hosting this week. I'm Elena. And Tucker, another song that we definitely have to play of yours, Wind Up Missing You. I mean, you kicked off the year by celebrating this song going number one, and so much has happened since then. But would it be fair to say that this song changed your life?
2: Yeah, absolutely. Yeah. It's been, like you said, I kicked off January, like the first week of January, mm-hmm. with my first number one. And that feels like it has been 6 years ago now. You know,
1: right.
2: I've so lived much has so happened. Much life since then. I look at myself in the mirror, I'm like, what happened to you? You're getting old. But no, it's been crazy. But yeah, absolutely, this song has changed my life. Or if it wasn't this song, it's definitely a huge pillar in my life, you know. And I remember writing the song. We knew it felt good. We knew it sounded good in the room that day that we wrote it. But I had no idea, and you hear this all the time, but it's true. I had no idea how much of an impact it would have, not just on me, but the fans and the listeners. And it's amazing. And I'm just so blessed.
1: Was there a moment that you realized, like, oh, dang, this is actually really happening? This one's a hit.
2: Yeah. It was before it was even to radio.
1: Oh.
2: If I'm being honest. So last April, I got asked to go on a Cameron Marlowe tour. Mm-hmm. And I'd never toured before. I had never, you know, traveled and played shows or anything. I was just a writer, and I just wrote songs. And I was working towards the artist thing and working towards, you know, getting to that point. But I ended up, you know, teasing Wine Into Whiskey and Wind Up Missing You around the same time, but Wind Up Missing You kind of had a lot more oomph to it. And then Cameron Marlowe asked us to be on the Strangers tour last year, and I remember getting to that first show. It was in Bonita Creek Hall in Oklahoma, I believe.
1: Oh, yeah.
2: I walk up on stage, everyone's freaking out, screaming. I was a nervous wreck. I was sweating bullets. I was shaking. And I get up there and I start singing, and everybody's like dancing, having a good time. Then I get to Wind Up Missing You in the set, and everyone just loses their mind. And this song wasn't even out at the time. It was not out. The only song I had out was Wine and a Whiskey. It was just teased on TikTok, Instagram.
1: Yeah.
2: Just like little snippets. And I started singing it, and everybody sang every single word to the song. That was teased. And
1: how did you like grasp that reality for yourself? Like, was it shocking? Yeah.
2: Yeah, I thought something bad was happening.
1: I didn't know. Stop yelling at me.
2: It scared me. Yeah, exactly. No, that was probably the first moment where I was like, damn, I might have a chance at this.
0: This is Backstage Country. 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
0: And I'm Elena. 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

0: It's Backstage Country. Tucker Whatmore is here all week long, and I know you know that he has a very, very busy schedule. Tucker, you're playing like a bunch of sold-out shows in Europe, and you've already been out there for like 5 weeks, and it just reminds me of like your road family, because I can only imagine the bond that you guys have created, and it's so cool that you guys get to do that all together. But you know, one thing that I feel like a lot of people don't think about, especially like aspiring artists, and it kind of gets lost in the wash, but like when you get to your level and the level that people aspire to be at, you are a boss. Like, you're running your own business, you know, everything. It's a business just as much as it is a passion. But what kind of boss have you become, Tucker? Like, are you super chill? Are you very in line? Is it strict? Like, tell me about what you're like.
1: So the thought of me being a boss is crazy, you know. It's wild to me. I'm still wrapping my head around it, but lately I've been really wrapping my head around it, and you know, I don't know how to answer that. You know, I feel like I'm trying to do everything with grace and humility and respect and honor and kindness. You know, but there's times, you know, being a boss of something as big as this and as big as it can be, you got to be tough sometimes, and you have to have those hard conversations, and you can't be afraid to stray away from them, because if you let things grow within your team or your camp without addressing them, then essentially you're building what you want to build and what you spent your entire life building on a platform that is not up to come to your morals and stuff like that. So there's times where I gotta be tough, but there's time, most of the time it's super lighthearted. Everybody understands each other, everybody loves each other, and I try to just instill that in everybody I got with me.
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12: Big birthday bash
13: is on
12: at Barbera's on the Boulevard.
14: Yo soy Christopher Sanchez.
15: Claro que sí.
12: Huh?
15: Boy, young guy.
12: Gotcha.
13: Barbera!
12: America's turning a nifty thrifty 250. Woo-hoo! 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
16: The big tents, they're up, but prices are
12: Chiefs,
16: down.
12: Chiefs.
16: Way down.
12: Just 250 down.
13: Turkey.
12: Grand turkey.
13: Thousands off.
16: Get your butt to Barbera.
12: Woo-hoo! Just 250 down. You're driving around Philly Town. Right, Christopher Sanchez?
14: Yo soy Christopher Sanchez. Y síganme a Gary Barbera en el Boulevard.
12: With Sanchez selection. 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
13: For America's big birthday bash at Barbera.
12: Cherokees, Grand Cherokee, just 250 down.
16: Woo-hoo! Is Barbera the best?
12: Tell them, All-Star.
15: Oh, young guys.
12: Woo-hoo! Happy birthday, USA.
13: Barbera!
12: Chiefs, Chiefs. Thousands off at just an American All-Star. 250 down.
13: Just 250 down.
12: Right, Christopher Sanchez?
15: Oh, young guys.
12: Tell them Christopher Sanchez sent you.
13: Go fight.
17: Woo-hoo! I'm Gary Barbera with one more thing to say. Happy Memorial Day.
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I'm all about discovering new music. 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

0: It's Backstage Country. Tucker Whatmore is your host this week. I'm Elena. And earlier we were talking about your massive hit, Brunette, which is so great. And not only the song, but also the video. I mean, everybody was obsessed with it. But I look at that and I'm like, you did the treatment for the video. You directed and starred in it. Is that a peek into future aspirations of like what you would like to do outside of writing and performing songs?
1: Absolutely. And that's the reason why I wanted to take that opportunity to do it with Brunette. Obviously I had all these ideas just like firing in my brain, so I had to put them somewhere. But yeah, I mean, I love film and I love the idea of film. I'm a huge movie guru and I've always wanted to be in film. And so like the fact that I'm able to do and explore that part of my brain and that part of what my aspirations are in this life with the music is kind of just like the opening the door to hopefully down the road, you know, doing movies or maybe a TV show or whatnot, whatever it is. And you know, I have a lot of goals in this life. It was so much fun working on that music video.
0: Yeah.
1: It was cool to see all my ideas and all my thoughts come to life and, you know, sitting there directing and sitting there, you know, writing the treatments down with, you know, my content guy. His name's Chase Foster. And we just sat there for months and just talked, spitballed ideas. And then we're sitting there the day of just directing the whole thing. And I got to have my buddies, some of my friends in the video too. So it was an amazing experience.
0: That's so smart to take that opportunity because you can. I feel like a lot of times when there are newer artists or it's their debut album, their debut season, like they're kind of scared to step up and say, hey, I want to be in these other parts of things as well. So I love to see that you did it. Now that you have done it, did you notice one of those hats that you liked wearing the most, like what you would like to be the most serious about right now, like directing, video treatment, or acting?
1: I think there's a lot to learn when it comes to directing.
0: Okay.
1: And yeah. I don't know. I want to act, honestly. I would like to do, you know, some like action movie type stuff or like maybe like a rom-com, you know, like a Ryan Gosling, Ryan Reynolds type rom-com type thing. And I don't know. I feel like acting would be cool. And obviously it's not, I'm a musician at heart and an artist at heart, but I think there's different avenues of my heart and my brain that I do want to explore like that.
0: Does that stress out your team? Like, because your schedule is so insane. So wanting to go into like other avenues and stuff, you actually have to plan that out because your life is so planned out right now, you know, probably past a year, I assume.
1: Yeah.
0: So yeah, what does that look like in reality for like when that's going to actually be attainable, like to go do auditions and to actually film something?
1: I feel like everything's possible, you know.
0: Oh, yeah.
1: People that say they're in enough time of the day aren't spending their days wisely. I actually did read for a movie, my first movie, a couple weeks ago. I'm not sure if I got the part or not, but it went great. And but you know, it's just even doing something as small as that was exciting for me. And so if the right thing comes, you know, I'm not going to push anything, but if the right thing comes along, then we'll find time to make it happen. Because when I look back on my life 80 years from now, I want to be like, dang, I really did everything that I wanted to do in this life.
2: 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This is Backstage Country. 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
1: 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It's Elena, and we have got Tucker Wetmore as our host this week. It's been so much fun.
2: 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This is awesome. Thank you, Elena. 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

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Make sure you stick around because we're going to share some. 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
1: 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I'm Tucker Wetmore, your host this week on Backstage Country. 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

0: It's Backstage Country. Tucker Wetmore is here all week long, and I know you know that he has a very, very busy schedule as of late, and that busy schedule comes with a lot of accomplishments, and you can't do that all the time. You are only human, and you have to be able to focus on what's next. And I mean, you kind of mentioned in a little behind the scenes here, we're recording this while you're in Europe. Tucker, you're playing like a bunch of sold out shows, which is such a wild sentence, I'm sure, to say, you know, from someone from Washington to be like, yeah, I sold out multiple shows in Europe. Like, that's a crazy sentence, but it is your reality. So how is it going over there right now?
1: It's crazy. Honestly, it is wild. And it's scary in a sense of, like, I don't know what to expect when I walk on stage. Just because I'm so used to, like, and it's just me being in my own head, but I'm so used to the States, and, you know, I played a couple shows in Canada, and, you know, all that stuff, but this is my first time headlining outside of the country, and it's been crazy. Like, every night, it's just, it surprised me more and more every single night, because I really don't know what to expect, and I tell my band guys before every night. I'll look them in the eye, and we'll get in our huddle and our prayer circle, and I'll tell them, like, I have no idea what to expect out there tonight.
0: Yeah, that's fair.
1: But all you can do is play for each other and with each other and just have fun on that stage, because it'll resonate to the crowd. And that's just me thinking too much, because I get out there and it's the craziest, you know, show of the entire tour, you know, and they're just so ecstatic to see me, and it's cool to see their faces light up when they hear their favorite song or their favorite lyric, or when I tell them what I got coming in the future, they just, like, erupt, and, like, I feel like I'm really growing this fan base out here, and it's been a dream of mine since I started doing all this. And
0: really?
1: I've always told my team, like, yes, I wanna be super big in the States, and that's a huge goal of mine, but I don't want to just lock it off there, you know, and I want to grow around the world as much as I'm growing in the States at the same time. And I don't want to do a headline tour over here 7 years from now and have to play catch up. I want to put in all the work right now, and then down the road, I can pick where I want to go tour for the year, you know, and that's a goal of mine. And I'm here right now, but I already can't wait to come back.
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9: 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Right, Christopher Sanchez?
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2: I guess that's me. It's Tucker Wetmore. It's been a blast hosting and hanging out with y'all. We're ready to get this thing rolling, I guess. A brand new hour of Backstage Country starts right now.

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0: It's Backstage Country. I'm Elena. Tucker Wetmore is your host this week. We're catching up on just everything going on in your world right now. I don't know if there's enough time in the world to catch up on everything.
1: When you know what you want, you have your vision, and it's clear to you what you want to put out in the world. At that point, you know, it's just as much for you as it is for the fans. So, like, as long as you've created that product that you brought your vision to life, like, I think there's happiness in that. However, it's already started coming, which is exciting. I mean, Sunburn, we talked about that a little bit earlier. And, you know, people very excited, and you had that door with all of the numbers, and obviously we're picking up that that's some kind of Easter egg, and that same number was in the wanted poster for Brunette, and I saw somebody...
2: Was it really?
1: I think so. Somebody said that it was the same sequence of numbers. I'm not good with numbers, so I probably haven't memorized the numbers. But somebody said they thought that they put it all together and it spells out Lover Boy. Is that real?
2: Oh, I don't know. I think they're just random numbers.
1: Are they just random? You're just putting numbers up there for no reason at all?
2: Yeah.
1: Yeah. Is it fun watching people start to sleuth over things?
2: Yeah, it is. It is. Because I have been very intentional with everything that I've done in the past couple months, especially leading up to Sunburn and even the live shows. There's Easter eggs at my live shows on the stage.
1: Really?
2: Oh, yeah. You know, it's cool to see people decipher them. And, you know, there's still stuff out there that I put out there that nobody's really picked up on yet. So
1: are those things, do you get eager to kind of push them to the front a little bit more because you want people to find them? Or do you like that nobody's found them yet?
2: I like it. I like it, honestly, because it's equally as fun for me. That's how I help keep it fun and interesting for me, because, you know, I just... keeping it lighthearted and keeping it fun is super important. But yeah, I don't know what the numbers mean. That's crazy.
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20: Barbera.
19: Chiefs, Chiefs. 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

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Make sure you stick around because we're going to share some. 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

0: 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This is Tucker Wetmore, your co-host of Backstage Country this week. 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

0: It's Backstage Country, wrapping up another day with Tucker Wetmore as your host. Seriously, this has been the best.
1: I agree. I'm having a blast hanging out with y'all. Sharing some of the stories behind my songs has been super fun, and I'm excited for a little bit more of it.
0: We'd love to see it, and we'll be back here tomorrow on Backstage Country. 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

0: 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North wind blowing
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0: 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With Muscadine Bloodline. When he only got 10, I beat it. McCoy Moore. It's Hardee's The Country Country Tour. I woke up on the wrong side of the truck bed this morning. And XTU knows country. And this is the lineup for our 92.5 XTU Anniversary Show side stage. 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
11: 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You're driving around Philly town. Right, Christopher Sanchez?
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11: Right, Christopher Sanchez?
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4: I'm Becca, and here's what's happening this week in Nashville. Tucker Wetmore is on a roll. He was just named the ACM New Male Artist of the Year. He also is on the verge of having another number one song, and he wrapped up the first very successful leg of his Brunette tour. And Tucker told me he's still trying to wrap his head around all of it.
5: I'm still processing a lot of my life. Not just that, but like everything the past 2 years. It's just been a roller coaster of emotions, and it's been a rocket ship, and I'm just so blessed to be strapped down to it and figuring it out. But it's a lot to process sometimes, but I'm very blessed to be able to do it.
4: Thomas Rhett just celebrated a big milestone in his career with his latest song, Ain't a Bad Life, with Jordan Davis, becoming the 25th number one song of his career. And Thomas says when he thinks back to just getting started, it is not something he ever could have imagined.
6: No, not at all. I mean, me and my band talk about it all the time, of like our first year on the road, 2012, being like, how fun would it be to have one hit, you know? And then how fun would it be to have two? And now we're standing here in 2026 talking about 25 number ones. It really is surreal. It is not by my own doing. This is a vertical deal right here, but very, very grateful.
4: And when he talks about it being a vertical deal, Thomas says he gives all the glory to God. Kelsey Hart has a new song, Fireworks, and he didn't write it, but he explains why he was drawn to it and wanted to record it.
7: So the story behind Fireworks, it was a song that kind of came last minute for us. I love the lyric behind the song. You know, it's pretty much about not going back to a relationship. You keep going back to it, but knowing you shouldn't. And I thought they wrote it really well, and it was one I wanted to get in and record as soon as possible.
4: And that's what's happening this week in Nashville. And here's Kelsey Hart with Fireworks, brought to you by Curb Records.

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5: 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You're driving around Philly town. Right, Christopher Sanchez?
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10: 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Happy Memorial Day.
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0: America's all-star
8: Yo!
0: Chiefs
8: Woo-hoo!
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8: is up
0: at Barbera's on the Boulevard.
9: Yo soy Christopher Sanchez.
10: Claro que sí.
9: Huh?
10: Boy, young guy.
0: Gotcha.
8: Barbera!
0: America's turning a nifty, thrifty 250. Woo-hoo! And Gary Barbera's celebrating.
11: The big tents, they're up, but prices are
0: Chiefs,
11: way down.
0: Just 250 down.
8: Turkey.
0: Grand turkey.
8: Thousands off.
11: Get your butt to Barbera.
0: Just 250 down. You're driving around Philly town. Right, Christopher Sanchez?
9: Yo soy Christopher Sanchez, y síganme a Gary Valvera en el Burba.
0: With Sanchez Selection and extra Sanchez savings for America's big birthday bash at Barbera. 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
11: Is Barbera the best?
0: Tell them, All-Star.
10: Oh, young guys.
0: Woo-hoo! Happy birthday, USA!
8: Barbera!
0: Chiefs, Chiefs! Thousands off and just an American All-Star, $250 down!
8: Just $250 down!
0: All right, Christopher Sanchez?
10: Oh, young guy!
0: Tell him Christopher Sanchez sent you!
8: Go fight!
12: Woo-hoo! I'm Gary Barbera with one more thing to say. Happy Memorial Day.
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7: 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Right, Christopher Sanchez?
9: 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Y síganme a Gary Valvera.
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8: Barbera.
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0: 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Northwind blowing
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0: 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Really only got 10, I beat it, 90 years left. And McCoy Moore. It's Hardy's The Country Country Tour. I woke up on the wrong side of the truck bed this morning. And XTU knows country. And this is the lineup for our 92.5 XTU Anniversary Show side stage. 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
11: 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And just an American All-Star, 250 down.
14: Just 250 down.
11: Right, Christopher Sanchez?
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3: is on
2: at Barbera's on the Boulevard.
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2: Huh?
5: Boyanga.
2: Gotcha.
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2: America's turning a nifty thrifty 250. Woo-hoo! And Gary Barbera's celebrating.
6: The big tents, they're up, but prices are
2: Chiefs,
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2: Chiefs.
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2: Woo-hoo! Just 250 down. You're driving around Philly town. Right, Christopher Sanchez?
4: Yo soy Christopher Sanchez. Y sígame a Gary Barbera en el bus.
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6: 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Is Barbera the best?
2: Tell them, All-Star.
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2: Woo-hoo! Happy birthday, USA.
5: Barbera.
3: Chiefs, Chiefs.
2: 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And just an American All-Star. 250 down.
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7: 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Happy Memorial Day.
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5: 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And Gary Barbera's celebrating.
9: The big tents, they're up, but prices are
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9: down.
5: Chief.
9: Way down.
5: Just 250 down.
6: Turkey.
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5: Woo-hoo! 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You're driving around Philly town. Right, Christopher Sánchez?
7: Yo soy Christopher Sánchez. Y síganme a Gary Barbera en el Boulevard.
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6: Cherokees, Grand Cherokee,
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9: Woo-hoo! Is Barbera the best?
5: Tell them, All-Star.
8: Oh, young guys.
5: Happy Woo-hoo! Birthday, USA.
6: Barbera.
5: Chiefs, Chiefs. Thousands off.
6: And
5: just an American All-Star, 250 down.
6: Just 250 down.
5: All right, Christopher Sánchez.
8: Oh, young guys.
5: Tell them Christopher Sánchez sent you.
6: Go fight.
10: Woo-hoo! I'm Gary Barbera with one more thing to say. Happy Memorial Day.
11: This week in Nashville.
12: I'm Becca, and here's what's happening this week in Nashville. Tucker Wetmore is on a roll. He was just named the ACM New Male Artist of the Year. He also is on the verge of having another number one song, and he wrapped up the first very successful leg of his Brunette tour. And Tucker told me he's still trying to wrap his head around all of it.
13: I'm still processing a lot of my life. Not just that, but like everything the past 2 years. It's just been a roller coaster of emotions, and it's been a, like, God willing, a rocket ship, and I'm just so blessed to be strapped down to it and figuring it out. But it's a lot to process sometimes, but I'm very blessed to be able to do it.
12: Thomas Rhett just celebrated a big milestone in his career with his latest song, Ain't a Bad Life, with Jordan Davis, becoming the 25th number one song of his career. And Thomas says when he thinks back to just getting started, it is not something he ever could have imagined.
14: No, not at all. I mean, me and my band talk about it all the time, of like our first year on the road, 2012, being like, how fun would it be to have one hit, you know? And then how fun would it be to have two? And now we're standing here in 2026 talking about 25 number ones. It really is surreal. It is not by my own doing. This is a vertical deal right here, but very, very grateful.
12: And when he talks about it being a vertical deal, Thomas says he gives all the glory to God. Kelsey Hart has a new song, Fireworks, and he didn't write it, but he explains why he was drawn to it and wanted to record it.
15: So the story behind Fireworks, it was a song that kind of came last minute for us. I love the lyric behind the song. You know, it's pretty much about not going back to a relationship. You keep going back to it, but knowing you shouldn't. And I thought they wrote it really well, and it was one I wanted to get in and record as soon as possible.
12: And that's what's happening this week in Nashville. And here's Kelsey Hart with Fireworks, brought to you by Curb Records.

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0: Okay, so a little background here before our cup of joy here on the Andy Summer Show. I spent some time with a former co-worker of all of ours who used to work at the radio station, our friend Kelly. And now she works with Make-A-Wish.
1: Nice.
0: And so I'm like talking to her about Make-A-Wish, learning about it. Find out their office is in the same like parking lot as our office. It's, you could literally walk there. It's right there. So I'm like, nice. Has the commute changed for you? Is everything good? She's like, no, it's great. So we get to talking and I learn about, you know, all the stuff that Make-A-Wish is doing. And she tells us about one Make-A-Wish kid who had the ultimate day where he joined the SWAT team for a day.
1: Oh, that's amazing.
0: Yeah. A 9-year-old boy named Enzo. That was his dream. And so he got picked up with one of the by one of those awesome, amazing armored vehicles and driven through the city to be a member of the SWAT team for a day. He got sworn in by the police commissioner.
1: That's amazing.
0: Here's his mom.
2: And so he's always loved SWAT and police and everything. So he's really, really excited to be able to just hang out with the guys for the day and see everything that they do.
0: And it's so cool.
1: That's awesome.
0: And as Make-A-Wish does, right, like the whole family was involved. So his brother Otto got to be a part of the SWAT team too.
3: Cool.
0: It was so special. But then I got to asking her, I was like, well, I don't know much about Make-A-Wish other than the wishes they make come true. So I'm like, how many wishes are you granting? And they service our local area. So they service the Philadelphia area, Delaware, the Susquehanna Valley. Like, kind of, it's kind of a large area. So I said, how many did you do last year? I'm thinking they're going to say like

0: What do you think? Like 20? I was thinking maybe 50?
1: Yeah, maybe 50.
2: Right?
0: 333 wow. wishes granted by this local group. That's almost one a day.
1: Yeah.
0: I was shook. Completely shook. And then when she told me about this SWAT team, I said, that might be the coolest wish ever. Mm-hmm. Because especially our men and women who protect and serve every single day have been put in such a bad light as of late, when really they're just here to serve and protect us and keep us safe. So for a 9-year-old Enzo to make this his wish, oh, incredible. Big, big shout out to Make-A-Wish and shout out to this 9-year-old. We're fighting with you.
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3: Barbera.
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0: Just can't wait to go down the rabbit hole. Ever wonder where we end up when we scroll? I can't wait to go down the rabbit hole.
1: Are you two ready to go down my rabbit hole?
2: Never been more ready for anything as long as my life has lasted.
1: Well, hang on, because someone's going to win Thomas Rhett tickets, too.
2: What?
1: But let's dive right in with a holiday we all love to celebrate.
3: Museum.
1: National Apple Pie Day.
3: Okay.
1: I hope you all are enjoying a little National Apple Pie Day. Got me thinking about a lot of great desserts.
2: Mm.
1: We're going to open this up with me describing a dessert. You scream out the name of said dessert, you get the point.
3: Oh.
2: Wow.
1: No chiming in with your name, just give me the dessert. Now, my one rule is, though, if you scream out a dessert, that is your one guess.
3: Mm-hmm.
1: The opponent then has a chance to get a free guess, so to speak.
2: Right.
1: So don't jump ahead.
3: I have one in my mind.
2: I have one in my mind.
3: I planned on screaming it early.
2: Okay.
1: All right.
3: I don't know what it is, but I like it.
2: Okay.
1: Here we go. A flaky pastry dessert layered with chopped nuts soaked in a sweet honey syrup, often cut into
2: baklava.
1: Diamonds. That is correct. Baklava is correct.
2: Baklava.
3: Baklava?
2: Baklava.
3: Yep. Isn't that a Sopranos character? I think that's...
2: Yeah, it's also a Greek...
3: That's Bivalacqua. Sorry.
2: Oh.
1: Close.
3: Yeah.
1: All right, next one. A creamy coffee flavored dessert.
3: Baked Alaska.
2: Nope.
3: That's all I wanted to say. Okay? That's all I wanted to say.
1: Made with layers.
2: Tiramisu.
1: Yep. There you go. Yep. That's correct. Two points.
2: That was the one that I was going to yell.
3: Yeah.
1: 2 points.
3: I was trying
1: for
3: to
1: Andy.
3: Map it to you. Baked Alaska.
2: I know. It wasn't coming to me.
3: I don't even know if that's a dessert.
2: It is. It's so good.
3: Is it?
2: Yeah.
1: Delicious. Next one.
3: Yep.
1: A smooth vanilla custard topped with a thin layer of hardened caramelized sugar.
2: What?
3: No. What?
2: What did you say?
3: I didn't say anything because I don't remember what it's
2: creme
3: called.
2: Creme brulee.
1: Another point for Andy.
2: Come on, Donnie.
3: I don't eat
2: Get
3: dessert.
2: Get in there.
1: A rich and creamy dessert with buttery cookie crust, often topped with fruit or chocolate sauce.
2: Tort.
1: Not tort. Donnie, you get one free guess.
3: I don't know. Pie.
2: Pie. Say pie.
1: It's not pie.
2: Oh.
1: It's what you just said. Cheesecake.
2: Oh.
1: Yeah. All right. 3-0. Jesus. Last one. A cold, sweet, frozen treat made from cream and milk served in cones or
2: ice
1: cups.
2: Cream.
1: Yep, ice cream is
2: Come
1: the
2: on,
1: point.
2: Come on, Donnie.
1: Wow.
3: All
1: right.
3: Milkshake.
1: Okay. Speaking of ice cream, Donnie, maybe you're going to have an advantage here because we're talking about scary movies.
2: Oh, I thought we were going to sing, my milkshake brings up.
3: Right?
1: All right.
3: Okay.
1: Andy, you start. Okay. I will play a clip from a scary movie.
2: Okay.
1: You tell us the title of said movie.
2: Okay.
1: Here we go.
2: Oh, I'm scared just hearing it. It's funny because they all kind of sound alike. I'm going to say it's Psycho.
1: Going to say it's Psycho.
3: Can I steal?
1: Donnie for the steal.
2: Jaws.
1: Jaws.
2: They sound so much alike.
1: Yep.
3: So I get 2 points?
1: You get 1 point, Donnie.
2: If there's not a shark in my brain, then I was thinking Jaws, and then I was like, no, isn't it more like
1: Donna?
2: Right, but you didn't do that part. All right, Donnie needed a point anyway.
1: All right, Donnie.
3: I was a virgin.
1: To you.
3: Halloween.
1: That is correct. Yeah, Donnie gets another point.
3: Yeah.
1: What's All right, Andy,
3: up?
1: Back to you.
2: Okay. I don't know what any of these are. Is this like Friday the 13th?
1: Friday the 13th is incorrect.
2: No.
1: Donnie for the steal?
3: Shining.
1: Not the Shining either. No. All right, Donnie, back to you.
2: What was it?
1: That was The Exorcist.
2: The Exorcist.
1: Yep.
3: Is that Tubular Bells?
2: Yes.
1: All right, Donnie.
3: This is A Nightmare on Elm Street.
1: It is A Nightmare on Elm Street, Donnie.
2: You're catching up.
1: Andy 4, Donnie 3. Andy. Not Psycho.
3: For the tie, Friday the 13th.
1: Friday the 13th, the tie. Yeah, yeah, yeah, yeah. Way to go. Donnie took one ahead.
3: Don't call it a comeback. Scream.
1: Wow, Donnie with the comeback.
2: Wow, wow, wow. You're ahead by one.
3: You like desserts? I'm petrified of scary movies. Maybe we just crawl up with some baked Alaska and watch Scream.
1: Now that we've gotten all the scaries out, let's turn to something happier. Nothing happier than flowers.
3: Oh, no.
1: Each one of these answers has a flower in the answer. Shout it out. If you know it, double the points. Ready?
3: You see what I said?
2: Wait. He keeps mouthing things to me and then I can't understand what he's saying. Like you said baked Alaska and I didn't know what he was saying.
3: Yeah, and wait till you hear this one.
2: Okay.
3: And I don't care.
1: Donnie, you have to try to win.
3: Yeah.
1: Okay, but you have a lead. The game is not. It's not a bit. Try. You're trying to win for your contestant.
2: You don't. Okay, okay.
1: Here we go.
3: You know what I said.
2: I know what you said.
1: In the iconic love story, Titanic, what's the name of the lead female character? Rose is correct.
3: What's her last name? DeWitt Decatur. Come on.
1: Who asked the questions here?
3: All right.
1: Andy takes the lead.
2: Yeah. No, we're tied. Oh, yeah. No, I did take the lead.
1: Double the
2: points. You're right. Oh, my God.
1: 6-5.
3: If I don't get that one, I'm going to be. If he doesn't have one.
1: Okay, here we go.
2: Could you just be quiet?
3: You too.
1: The eternal sweetheart of Donald Duck.
2: Daisy
3: Duck.
1: 2 points.
3: So it's not going to be Daisy Dukes?
1: 8.
4: Is that what you were mouthing?
3: Yes. The whole time.
1: 8-5, Donnie.
3: She's literally taken Titanic and Donald Duck's girlfriend.
2: Well, get better.
3: Well, I'm not fast enough.
2: Get better.
3: My back hurts.
1: This one might be the worst one I've ever written in my life.
3: Yes.
1: How many lips does the human mouth have?
2: 2 lips. 2 lips. Donnie.
3: Wow.
1: I have some bad news, Donnie. There are only 2 questions left, and there's no way to come back from that.
3: That is funny.
2: Yeah.
1: Thank you.
3: I was like, where is he going with that?
2: This is like a double comeback.
3: I know.
2: First, you came back, then I came back. We want to hear the other ones. Go ahead.
1: Okay, there's only one more that's really worth our time.
2: Okay.
1: If your doctor asks you to come back each year for a checkup, it's a what
3: annual?
1: Checkup? It's an annual checkup.
3: Perennial?
1: The last one's not as funny.
3: Okay.
1: How many radio hosts does it take to screw in a what? Light.
3: Bulb. See? So I made it reasonable.
2: All right, Andy,
1: way to go, Andy Summers.
3: Yeah.
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14: 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Well, now, there's a place where you can meet them fast.

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1: Beach ready. Got
0: Are
1: the beach
0: you ready
1: bod.
0: To keep the seagulls from stealing your food?
2: Oh,
1: never ready for that.
0: Who has ever been to the beach has a story about the seagulls stealing their food.
1: Yep.
0: Mm-hmm. Right? Maybe maybe as a kid you used to throw food around your mom.
2: Fries. So I was just on the boardwalk this past weekend and there was two girls eating fries and they were walking.
0: Uh-huh.
2: Just no cover.
0: Right.
2: And seagulls were attacking them.
1: Yeah.
2: I'm afraid of seagulls. They will dive bomb you.
0: Yeah, sky rats.
2: So you need to either eat underneath one of the awnings of one of the boardwalk shops,
0: mm-hmm.
2: put a towel over your head,
0: mm-hmm.
2: or go hungry.
0: Well, I will tell you that there is another way.
2: Really?
0: To prevent the seagulls from stealing
2: breaking
0: your food.
2: News.
0: This is breaking news if I ever heard it. All right, now you might think this is a little bit silly, but it has proven effective according to Reader's Digest.
2: I know what it is. It's dress up like a seagull.
0: Dress like a seagull, yes.
2: Because then they're not going to mess with you.
0: Right, because you're a big, giant
1: you're
0: seagull.
1: You're a brother in, yeah.
0: Yeah, yeah, nope, it's but close, okay. close.
2: All right. Ooh, close, Jeff, come on.
1: Dress like the seagull's number one predator.
2: Yep.
1: Of course,
2: the, regal
1: the bearded dragon.
0: The bearded dragon,
2: I thought it was the regal seagull.
0: Yes, that too. No, here's what you do. You put eyes on your food. So that they think that it is a predator. So, like, if you have something in Tupperware, get a big pair of googly eyes. Or even just color some eyes on your Tupperware container.
2: Okay.
0: Keep it close by. The seagulls think that it's a big, giant predator, and they don't eat your food.
1: Okay. Wow.
2: I thought
0: you guys, like, this is amazing.
1: This is pretty smart.
2: You know those things you can buy at, like, an arts and crafts store that you can, like, stick eyes on things?
1: Yeah.
2: I thought you meant that.
0: And, yes, like, I'm saying get
2: but, like,
0: those googly
2: each
0: eyes.
2: French fry I eat, I, right. like, put the eyes on.
0: No, no, no.
1: Well, they do make edible googly eyes. I mean, they don't
2: really?
1: Googly. Let's be real. They don't shake. But, like, you know, for, like, making
0: like,
1: cookies and stuff.
0: Yeah, like sugar ones.
1: Yeah.
2: Really?
0: Yeah, oh, yeah. Okay. Yeah, yeah. Yeah. Yeah. So I'm not saying, like, do that with every French fry.
2: Yeah.
0: But maybe the container that you're holding the French fries in, put the big eyeballs on that.
1: Yeah. Right.
0: And because that's going to be distracting.
2: Like, maybe carry, like, a stick and it has eyes on it and you just keep, you know.
0: Right.
2: Yeah.
0: I don't think that'll work.
1: Or you can get a hat that has eyes on the back of its head. So if it's dive bombing you, maybe you can have a, you know, some sort of hat that looks like a predator looking back at them.
0: That's true. Yeah, maybe like a ball cap with huge eyes on it.
1: Huge eyes.
0: I say put eyes on your shirt.
1: Yeah.
0: Put eyeballs everywhere. And then you should be good. All right, let's try it this summer. I want everyone down the shore to be wearing it.
2: I'll watch you and see if it works.
0: Okay.
2: And then I'll do it.
0: Okay.
2: So you be the guinea pig.
0: No, you are not allowed to, like, throw pieces of bread at me.
2: Exactly what I was going to do.
0: I know.
2: Sprinkle you in bread.
0: I'm going to sprinkle you.
2: You would go to the beach like Lady Gaga when she went in a meat dress. That would be you.
0: Thank you. I don't even know how to respond to this.
2: Me neither.
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0: there. It's the Andy Summers Show. And Donnie is, you know, he's been over there contemplating something, Jeff, like fingers on temples, eyes closed. Mm-hmm. I feel like he's just processing his future. What's going on, buddy?
1: What do you want to be when you grow up?
0: Gosh.
1: I'm being serious.
0: When I grow up, I don't know. I don't know.
1: I think I just want to be stable.
0: Yeah.
1: You know, but when you were younger, you never thought of that. You would never say stable or, you know, financially stable.
0: Right. Or happy or just right. Like
1: you would say, I wanted to be a fireman because mm-hmm. I want to shoot water out of a hose.
0: Right.
1: Imagine you're young. What did you want to be when you grew up, when you were like 6, 7, 8 years old?
2: I think I wanted to be an astronaut, if I remember correctly.
1: Yeah.
0: Right, a teacher. What kid didn't want to be a teacher at some point, right?
1: So I have the most popular dream jobs as of right now for kids ages 6 to 17.
2: And influencer has to be on there, right?
1: That made it, and that's something that we just never had to deal with. We never even thought about it. I always wanted to be an actor or something. I just wanted to be famous when I was younger.
0: But I'm sure your parents were like, Donnie. Yeah,
1: yes.
0: Come on. No one's famous.
1: They wanted me to be a teacher.
0: That doesn't happen. Right.
1: Or a doctor. But so doctor made the list. And I am a doctor, so it's fine. I am a doctor of love and thugonomics. Also, teacher made the list, musician and athlete, of course. But I'm noticing that cops and firemen did not make the list.
2: Oh, yeah.
1: And that's something that we all wanted to be with.
2: Everybody did.
1: I mean, we wanted to have the gun, or we wanted to have the badge.
0: We used to play cops and robbers.
1: All day long.
2: Best game ever, right?
1: Yeah. So, also, where do you think scientists landed? Because I don't remember anybody wanted to be a scientist.
0: Nobody said they wanted to be a scientist, right? Like Jeff said, astronaut. That was as close to science as we were getting with our dreams.
2: Yeah.
1: Jeff just wanted to fly in space.
0: Sure.
1: He didn't want to actually like do compound science.
0: No.
2: Once I found out it was science-based, I was out.
0: Forget it. Yeah.
1: So it ranks 5th.
0: Wow.
1: It's over content creator and streamer.
2: Wow.
1: Crazy, right?
2: That surprises me a lot. Is president on there? Because I also wanted to be the president of the United States.
0: No one wants to be president anymore.
2: Not these days.
1: No one wants that job.
2: Mm-hmm. Yeah.
1: So I'm not a lawyer. I also wanted to be a lawyer because I like to argue with people. But I also don't like school. So then there's that. Yeah.
2: You know, when I was a kid, I genuinely wanted to start a website, Jeff Kirchen 2044, and start my campaign for president at like 10 years old.
0: Wow.
2: That was like I was like, okay, I'll be 2044. I'll be like, 51 years old or something like that. That's perfect age to be president. And I thought about starting the website and everything when the internet and the dawn of the internet. I never really got around to it.
1: Why didn't you do that?
2: Maybe I'll start now campaigning. I got 17 years.
1: Let's go.
2: Let's do it. Do I have your vote?
1: What can you offer me?
2: Oh, okay. I can't do that.

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1: Ready? Let's go.
2: Counting down in 5, 4, 3, 2, 1.
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5: Happy Whoa. Friday Eve.
4: Yes, yes, the weekend. I can smell it. It smells like Memorial Day.
5: Uh-huh, long weekend. Know.
6: That's a good smell.
4: It is such a good smell.
6: It's like new car smell.
4: Barbecues and being outside, except it's going to be cold and rainy starting this morning. It's like, I feel like we just moved to Alaska. What the heck happened?
5: I have no clue. I mean, Monday, 90. Tuesday, 95.
4: Oh, my
5: Today,
4: gosh.
5: I don't even know where we are.
4: Yeah.
6: 60. Oh.
4: Yeah.
6: We're at 60 right now.
4: And it's going to get colder as the day goes on. It's not getting warmer.
6: I don't like it because I'm trying to show off the guns. And I need to be
4: right, you can't do that with
6: bare chested as possible.
4: You don't want to have like goosebumps while you're showing off the guns.
5: Instead of showing off the guns, you got to show off the sums here.
6: There you go.
4: That's right. I'll be your arm candy.
6: I like show.
5: There we go.
6: There it is.

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1: Do you guys have a neighbor that's really good at something? Like, I've got this neighbor, Barb. You guys know Barb.
2: I love Barb.
1: She comes to things, right? She's a great neighbor, first of all. But she's also really good at, like, when she knows me or my family's going through something, she'll just, all of a sudden, there will be dinner left on my front porch.
2: Wow.
1: Like, homemade dinner, right? She's really good at that.
2: Amazing.
1: Now, can she turn that into a business? I don't know. But I want to tell you about Wendy.
2: Okay.
1: Wendy lives in Oregon. And she used to be a pharmacist, working crazy hours.
2: Okay.
1: She raised 4 boys.
2: Wow.
1: Until she decided, I just got to stay home with these kids. And when she did, she found a love for baking. She loved to bake so much that her neighbors were all like, you should just start a business.
2: Right.
1: So they built these temporary, like, well, I guess now they're permanent greenhouses on their property in a very rural area of Oregon. And she does this on the honor system, which is pretty amazing. She bakes bread, stacks it on display in the greenhouses, and then leaves a calculator and an envelope and or Venmo, and you just go in, take what you want, pay what you can, and move on with your life.
3: Oh my gosh.
1: And this is what she does all the time now. Listen to Wendy.
4: From the beginning, I set it up as a self-serve honor system bakery. 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
1: Wow. So we're looking at caramelized onion Gruyere sourdough. Freshly baked cinnamon rolls.
2: Oh my goodness
1: this
2: gracious.
1: Woman isn't just like whipping up a little
2: like a couple cookies.
1: Right. Like it's so much bread. And you should see stacks and stacks. People come from all over just to try Wendy's amazing baked goods.
3: That's incredible.
1: That are just sitting there in the greenhouse at the end of her property.
3: Way to go, Wendy.
1: Love it.
3: We love you.
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0: darling.
1: It was just announced this week that Dan and Shay are coming to the Man. 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
1: Oh, good morning. It's the Andy Summers Show. Woo. Here we are, ready to play Heads Up. Dan and Shay on tour. They just announced it this week, and we've got your tickets.
2: That's right. Let's meet our contestants. Andy, with you today is Michelle. Good morning.
3: Hi, good morning.
1: Hi, Michelle. I'm getting a good feeling about our connection today because I feel you, like me, have been to a grocery store.
3: Yeah, many times.
1: See, and that's our theme.
2: That is our theme with our words today. Tyler, have you been to a grocery store?
1: Never. He has no idea what's going on there.
4: Yes, I have.
2: Good, good, Tyler.
1: Sorry,
2: me
1: Tyler.
2: Me too.
1: Sorry.
2: We might not be as keen and expert as Michelle and Andy, but nonetheless.
1: Why would you say that? Just being sexist about that?
2: No, well, that was what you were implying, was that you two have been a lot.
1: Did I?
2: Yeah, you said, I bet Michelle's been there a lot. Don't paint me in a corner.
5: All right, pipe down.
1: All right.
5: Put your shopping carts away.
1: Okay.
5: Put the shopping carts away.
2: All right, so we're going to put 60 seconds on the clock, 10 questions. Nope, just kidding. That's a minute to win it. But we'll put 60 seconds, and what we're going to do is we're going to read clues on our papers. You have to name as many as you can. Michelle, you and Andy are going first. Are you ready?
3: Okay. I'm ready.
2: All right, here we go. 60 seconds starts in 3, 2, 1.
1: When you're in the store, you put your groceries in a...
3: cart?
1: Yes. This is what you get at the end. It's a long piece of paper.
3: Receipt?
1: Yes. This is a Mylar. It's filled with air and helium.
3: Balloon.
1: Yes. This is a whole section where everything is ice cold.
3: Frozen.
1: Yes. This is where you would pick up like turkey or bologna. Yes. Okay. This is when they give something to you and you don't have to pay, but they just want you to try it.
3: Sample.
1: Yes. Okay. This is a pork product and it's crispy and people eat it for breakfast.
4: Bacon.
1: Yes.
3: Bacon.
1: Yeah, you got it. Okay. This is what you scan. Zoop, zoop. And then that's how you know how much you have to pay. Those lines on the thing that you scan.
3: QR code?
1: No. It's all right. We're going to pass that. Okay. Pepsi, Coke. 7-Up. What's that?
3: Soda?
1: Yes. Okay, not a hamburger, but the long skinny one.
3: Hot dog.
1: Barcode. We're looking for barcode.
3: Oh, barcode.
2: Barcode. QR code. Modern era.
1: I know.
2: Of a barcode. All right, Michelle, Andy, well done, ladies. Was that Tyler who chimed in the background there?
1: I think it was probably Bacon. Michelle's husband, maybe, or whoever she's with.
3: No.
1: Oh, it wasn't? It was Tyler?
4: Yeah, it was somebody in the car with me.
2: Tyler!
1: Oh, how funny.
5: So you got bacon. I mean, yeah.
2: Tyler!
1: That's awesome.
2: Tell them to be quiet. And also tell them we don't need their help. You and I got this, okay? We got this, Tyler. Okay? I don't want there to be any questions surrounding our win here. Okay. 60 seconds.
4: All right.
2: In 3, 2, 1. Okay, the section where you get bread and baked goods.
4: Bakery.
2: Yep. Okay. Place you get meat.
4: Meat section or butcher.
2: Yes. Good job. Oh, you get a dozen of these. Make an omelet.
4: Eggs.
2: Yep. Okay. This is where you put your groceries in after you're done. You put them in a
4: bag.
2: Yep. Oh, okay. You buy these for your wife. They smell good. Yeah. Good job. Oh, okay. You go to the what line when you're done and ready to leave.
4: Check out.
2: Yep. Oh, okay. Salmon, tilapia types of...
4: fish.
2: Yep. Oh, you go visit this person and they beep all your stuff?
4: Cashier.
2: All right. And then, you spread this on your bread?
4: Butter.
2: Yep. Oh, you make a grocery what with everything you need?
4: List.
2: Yep. You grab this before you walk in, not the cart, but much smaller.
4: Basket.
2: After the buzzer there. Ugh.
5: So, I actually have to take a point off from you, Jeff, because you said baked goods for bakery.
2: I did say baked goods, yeah.
5: So, that would leave you with 9.
1: Yeah, why don't you just say, like, hey, this is the place where you go to get baked goods, and they bake them there from the baker, bakes them.
5: Someone is bitter Billy today because she knows she lost 9-8.
2: Yeah. And Jeff, oh, no.
5: That's them.
2: Way to go, Tyler.
4: Thank you.
1: Oh, I'm sorry, Michelle. I let you down.
2: It's a close one. Yeah. It's a close one.
3: All right. I had fun.
1: Oh, good.
5: That's all that matters.
2: And congrats, Tyler. Thanks for playing.
4: Thank you.
0: Yep, thank you. Love you. Love your show.
6: Good morning. Wake up.
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1: Bitter Billy.
5: Bitter Billy. All right. Don't be a bitter Billy. I want you to join me right now and make your downtime fun time.
1: Oh!
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2: The land.
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1: I'm so hungry. This is good timing.
0: I know. You're going to be even hungrier because I'm going to tell you about some great, great fast food news.

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1: I've got food news.
2: Tasty.
1: Food news.
3: Oh, my goodness. All right.
1: Jam. Yes, jam. All right, we're going to start at McDonald's.
2: Oh,
1: launching their new under $3 menu. Yes, yes. They're trying to be more affordable for their customers.
4: Yes, please.
1: So the new menu offers McDoubles, McChickens, small fries, hash browns, sausage McMuffins, burritos, biscuits, and medium soft drinks for under $3.
2: I'm all here
4: Love
2: for it.
4: It.
1: There's also a new $4 breakfast meal, which features a choice of sausage McMuffin or sausage biscuit with hash browns and a small coffee. $4.
4: Whoa. Okay.
1: Yeah. We can do this.
4: Yeah, we can do it.
1: We can do this.
2: Behind this, yeah.
1: And I can like smell it just thinking about it,
4: yeah.
1: Right? Oh, my goodness.
4: Now, I know times are changing, so I don't want to bring up the past, but
1: okay.
4: I miss when the McDouble and the McChicken were $1. You know what I mean? And so I get it. I know inflation here, yeah. There, every year things go up in price. I mean,
1: chickens. They're bougie chickens.
4: My dad used to tell me about how a Coke used to be a dime.
1: Yeah.
4: You know, I get it. The world changes, but I miss it.
1: When you would go to the soda jerk, you know, would like mix up your...
4: Yeah. Right after the sock hop.
1: Exactly. Yeah. I remember it well, you guys.
4: Yep. No, I get it.
1: Okay, so my other piece of food news is that KFC just launched several exciting new offerings, including a $5 variety box.
4: Okay.
1: A $5 for $5 tenders deal and a new signature prickly pear lemonade.
2: Okay, all right.
1: And fried pickles.
2: Ooh,
4: okay, I'm back in. So, I've entered the chat.
1: Let's dive into this $5 variety box. So you're going to get 2 pieces of chicken,
4: okay,
1: 5 nuggets, a dipping sauce, and a drink for $5.
2: Yeah.
4: Okay.
2: I'll take it.
1: Do you need 2 pieces of chicken and nuggets?
2: Yeah.
1: I mean, I guess, are you eating all that on your own?
2: All of the tendies, nuggies,
1: so you appreciate sitting down and having 2 different kinds of chicken with your meal.
2: Yeah. I'll do 5 different kinds of chicken.
1: Okay.
4: Donnie said I'll have chicken with the side of my chicken.
2: Yeah.
1: Yeah. Absolutely. Chicken, and a little bit more chicken.
2: Yeah. Hakuna Matata.
1: fried pickles are also back. So you can get an 8-piece order with a choice of dipping sauces, including classic options and newer ones like jalapeno ranch and honey chili crisp.
2: Yes.
4: Oh, that sounds really good.
1: Yeah.
2: I'm hungry.
1: Then there's 2 online snack boxes that are available. So you have got to place the order for these on your app, I guess.
4: Okay.
1: Nuggets and fried pickles and fries and fried pickles.
2: Yeah.
4: They're really leaning in on the pickle vibe, and
2: right?
4: I did not know that they were into that. I'm going to have to go make a visit.
1: Yeah, so I guess it was an item for a limited time, and now they're bringing it back because back by popular demand, the fried pickles at KFC.
4: Fried pickles, and then the chicken with the side of a chicken, and then under $3 meal at McDonald's.
1: Great and good.
4: What are we doing? What are we doing with this show?
2: We have to go to the sock.
4: We have to go to the sock
2: and then go to the sock
4: right now.
2: And then the Avon ladies.
1: We get a malt.
2: Yeah.
4: According to Andy, brought to you by Lundy Law, your injury lawyers. 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
1: Traveling saleswomen like Avon ladies, they are on the road a lot, Donnie, and they want to make sure that their vehicle's in tip-top shape.
2: So is the milkman.
1: And the milkman also on the road.
2: He's coming.
1: Yeah.
4: Leave your bottles out.
2: Yeah. I love the Avon lady. I was so happy when she came. I really was.
1: Because mom got a little prettier? No.
2: Grandma used to get the lotions, and it smelled so good.
1: Skin
2: and
1: so soft.
2: Yes, exactly.
1: Skin so soft.
2: Yes.
1: That was like also a bug repellent.
2: A bug spray.
1: Right?
2: Grandma's
1: so
2: always
1: weird.
2: Had bug spray on them, and it was never off. It was Avon.
1: Right.
2: And it actually smelled
1: nice. Yeah, but it was, and that's not even what it was for, but my uncle had horses. He would use Skin So Soft on the horses.
2: Really?
4: Awesome.
1: Wow. Yeah, so weird. Okay. So anyway, all these like salespeople and stuff, you're on the road. You want to make sure that you're being safe on the road.
4: Right.
1: And that's why CJ's Tire and Automotive is here for you.
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0: morning. It is the Andy Summer Show. Woo. We got Jeff Kirkchin.
1: Hello.
0: Donnie.
1: Yeah, buddy.
0: And Shannon.
2: Hey, Ma! Can we get some meatloaf? Hey, Ma!
0: I'm making meatloaf tonight for dinner.
1: Are you?
0: Oh, I am. Yes, I am.
3: Is it Italian meatloaf?
0: It is.
3: Yes.
0: I don't know. Yeah, it is meatloaf.
3: It's a loaf of the meat.
0: Yes. Yeah,
1: what love sides? It.
3: You have potatoes?
0: I don't remember what I have. I'm just going to, can we just get back to Minute to Win It, please? Jeez, I'm sorry.
2: Hey, Ma!
0: Okay.
2: We get some meatloaf!
0: I'm trying to
2: hey,
0: make
2: Ma!
0: It. I'm trying.
2: The meatloaf!
0: Okay, you know what?
2: We want it now! The meatloaf!
1: That clip goes on that long.
3: It's 8 seconds. I thought it was just the beginning. What are we playing?
0: Minute
4: to Win It!
1: Hey, John, you having meatloaf for dinner tonight, my friend?
5: Yeah, good morning.
0: Good morning. Morning.
1: John, we understand you're not alone today. That's true, right?
5: Yeah.
0: Oh. Hello, everyone. Who do we have with Dad today? You're Violet?
6: Yes. And I'm Julia.
0: And Julia.
1: Hi, Violet and Julia.
0: You guys are awesome.
1: Well, you're going to help Dad win $1,000, right?
6: Yeah.
1: Yep. Yes. 60 seconds, 10 questions. You get them all right, you win $1,000. What do you say if you don't know an answer?
6: Pass.
1: That's right. We'll try to get back to it if time permits. Remember, you can only pass 3 times during Minute to Win It. Give us an answer. We are locking it in.
0: Lock it in.
1: Lock it in. All right, Violet, Julia, and also John, I guess, too. Are you ready to play?
5: Yeah.
1: All right. Minute to Win It starts in 3, 2, 1.
0: Name an ingredient in salad.
6: Lettuce.
0: What is the lead singer of Dan and Shay? Who is it?
6: Pass.
0: What is the term for a bunch or cluster of bananas?
6: Hand.
0: What company makes the Leaf car?
5: Nissan.
0: What is a mother hog called? What is the capital of the United States?
6: Washington, D.C.
0: What does the G in HGTV stand for?
5: Oh, my God.
6: General?
0: Noah Schnapp plays Will in what popular series?
6: Pass.
0: How many balls in total start a game of 8 ball?
6: 8.
0: What search engine just announced their biggest change in 25 years?
6: Google.
0: What? Ooh.
1: That's our buzzer.
0: So you got through 10 questions, but we didn't have time to get back to the ones you guys passed on, unfortunately. Of those that you answered, you did get a couple of them incorrect. So the G in HGTV stands for garden.
1: Mm-hmm.
0: And there are 16 balls at the start of an 8-ball game.
1: Right.
0: Including the cue ball. Okay, guys?
5: Okay.
0: I'm sorry that we don't have $1,000 for you today, but thank you all so much for playing Minute to Win It.
6: Love you. Love yourself.
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1: Well, it is a Friday Eve leading into a long weekend for a lot of us, a celebratory weekend for a lot of us. And I'm ready to get this party started with a little 10-minute tune.
2: That's how we kick it off. Okay.
1: All right. So I want everybody to start thinking about what song Jeff should rewrite the lyrics to,
2: yep,
1: what that topic should be about. We'll give him 10 minutes to do it.
2: I'm excited.

0: it's time for Jeff's 10-Minute Tune on the Andy Summer Show, and I don't know if you can hear the smile in my face right now, but I'm reading a note from Chaz.
1: Oh, no.
0: Who always has something fun to say.
2: Oh, yes, right?
0: He does. He doesn't make a suggestion that is brief. He goes really in-depth, and he's so great today. He said, maybe not this weekend because of the weather, but... For Jeff's 10-Minute Tune, how about pulling out those bikes, calling your boy to take a rip, jumping on that Harley or crotch rocket for a morning breakfast ride or late day ride to your favorite watering hole? Nothing like loud pipes, leather and lace. Get out and ride, but be safe.
2: Wow. That in itself was an entire song.
0: I know.
2: That was so good.
0: He's so good.
3: Yeah, I love Chaz. There's a lot of song suggestions that I'm seeing. Very summery.
0: Yeah.
3: Because of this upcoming weekend. I'm seeing some, like, Toby Keith stuff, too, about soldiers in America.
0: And Red Solo Cup, yeah. Jenna recommended.
3: That was a good one. Play It Again, Luke Bryan.
0: Yes, thank you, Sue.
3: Keep them coming.
0: Tom also said, Tom, our lovable loser.
2: I love him.
0: He said, how about Sleepless in a Motel Room because prices are going up during World Cup.
3: Oh, yeah.
0: Prices on everything inflating because of that. So you would be sleepless in that very expensive motel room.
2: Ain't that the truth?
3: Yeah, you would.
2: All right. More suggestions coming in.

0: is on the Andy Summer Show because it's time for Jeff to show us just how talented he is.
1: Awesome.
0: With our 10-minute tune. So here's where the Summer Squad steps up, right? You guys pick a song and you pick a topic, and then we, Donnie and I, will go over all of your suggestions.
1: Right.
0: We pick from those suggestions a song and a topic. We'll give Jeff 10 minutes to rewrite

0: the song with lyrics that have to do with the topic we give him, and then he performs it for us.
1: Yeah. So somebody just texted in, and this can't be their name, but it's funny. Their name is Tor de France.
0: Oh, nice.
1: T-O-R de France, saying, teacher's about to be on spring break, or summer break, sorry. The struggle is currently real. With the last 6 weeks approaching.
0: Yes.
2: Oh my gosh, yeah. Shout out teachers.
0: Real for sure. Yeah. Dunkin' Donuts bagels. You can write about Dunkin' Donuts bagels. That's what Cindy is thinking. That's what's on her mind today.
2: Right.
0: She must be going through the drive-thru right now.
2: Drive-thru right now, yeah. Exactly.
0: Zach Brown, colder weather.
1: Oh, yeah.
2: Okay.
0: I mean, which, like the actual topic of that song is very different than what it sounds like. So that would be a whole change.
2: Yeah, totally.
0: Yeah. But I kind of like Sam's suggestion because we got a lot of throwback songs.
1: Oh.
0: And I'm kind of liking All Summer Long from Kid Rock.
1: Oh, yeah.
2: Oh, my God.
1: It's like Werewolves of London.
0: Yeah.
1: That one?
0: Yeah, that one. Sipping whiskey out the bottle, not thinking about tomorrow. Singing Sweet
2: Home Alabama all summer long. All right.
1: And the topic is obvious. Jenna sent it in, Sue sent it in, and then our friends Patty, Vinny, Lindsay, and Vinny Jr. all sent these in. Memorial Day weekend.
0: Okay. Yes. MDW.
2: Unofficial start of summer.
0: That's right.
2: All right, when do I start? I'm ready. When do I unofficially start?
0: In three.
2: Okay.
0: Two. One.
3: Woo! The Andy Summers Show with Jeff Kirchen, Donnie, and Shannon.
4: Ain't slowing down and you know we ain't quitting. This is how we kick it.
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0: There's nothing we like more than a country concert series. 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
1: Understand?
0: I understood every word you said.
2: She sounded like Bruce Almighty when Jim Carrey puts the spell on
0: Steve Carell.
1: Yeah, Steve Carell.
0: Evan Baxter.
2: Yeah.
1: All right, so Jeff, you don't have any more time to write your 10-minute tune. The time is up. So the topic that we came up with today is Memorial Day weekend.
0: Right.
1: As it is this weekend.
0: Right.
1: And the song is All Summer Long.
0: Great song.
1: It is a repetitive song.
0: It is.
1: Yeah. And because as you were listening to the version that doesn't have any lyrics and you're like humming over there, I wanted to beat my head into a wall.
0: It is a form of torture because it all sounds the same. And in fact, the reason why I kept playing it over and over again, little inside baseball here, is I realized the version I have is different than the version we play on the station. So we have intro times, right? We know these times by almost heart because we talk over the songs. Well, the version I have is double the intro time. So I was starting at the wrong time, but it all sounds the same as you're mentioning.
1: You didn't even notice.
0: I was like, what am I missing here? Yeah. And I realized, oh crap, the intro was doubled.
1: So, okay. All right, well, I'm glad you figured it out.
0: It only took me 7 plays of it to figure it out.
2: Dun, dun, dun, dun, dun, dun. The drums, I have the drums.
1: Yeah, it's a whole thing. Well, we're going to get to hear the real version, and then we'll hear Jeff's version. There it is.
0: Note the intro. Only 11 seconds.

0: okay, really, you got to stop writing now.
1: I know. Okay,
0: you're putting the finishing touches on that piece of art that you have working on over there.
1: Yep.
0: But it's time. It's time to just step away.
1: Okay.
0: And step up to the mic.
1: I'm ready to do the 10-minute tune. All summer long.
0: Yes.
1: About Memorial Day weekend. Are we ready?
0: Oh, my gosh.
2: Yeah.
1: Here we go.

0: Beach. Thank you. Thank you so much.
1: That
0: Thanks for joining.
1: Tremendous.
0: The tune outs, everybody. Oh, the tune outs to you two. Excellent.
2: Here we go.
3: Wake up.
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1: And how are you going to get down the shore or up into the mountains or just to your friends for a barbecue? You're probably going to drive there, right?
6: Yeah.
1: And I mean, with the bad weather that we're expecting this weekend, because it's going to be rainy and nasty, you want to make sure that you're driving on tires that are going to fare you well.
6: Mm-hmm.
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0: Dr. Christie's coming in today. 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

0: have, and according to Andy, we are going to get an answer for Minute to Win It, because I always have a question for Minute to Win It based on the stories that we tell in according to Andy, right? So we'll tell you that something is about Kenny Chesney breaking records.
1: Love.
0: And a little inside scoop about Miss Lainey Wilson.
1: Oh.

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1: You guys, Kenny Chesney, kind of a big deal. Am I right?
2: NBD.
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1: We love Mr. Kenny Chesney here on the Andy Summer Show, and he continues to cement his place in the highest reaches of country music history. Yesterday, his latest single, you might know it, it's called Carry On.
4: Carry on, carry on. If it feels good, do it. If it doesn't, then don't carry on.
1: Carry On debuted at number 31 on the Hot Country Songs chart and number 20 on Country Airplay.
2: Wow.
5: It's rising.
1: By that happening, Kenny Chesney now has scored his 100th hit.
2: Oh my gosh.
1: Making him only the fourth artist in history to pass the elusive 100 song mark on the Hot Country Songs chart, joining George Jones. Oh, did you want to guess?
2: George Jones
1: has 157, by the way.
5: Wow. Elvis?
1: No.
2: George Strait?
1: George Strait, yes.
5: Nice.
1: 100.
2: Oh, Garth?
1: Garth Brooks? No.
5: Dolly?
1: No.
5: Willie?
1: No. The other two that are on this list are modern artists.
2: Luke Combs?
1: No.
5: Morgan Wallen,
1: of course, 119.
2: With that album, yeah.
1: And one artist that's no longer country, yet before they left, they were able to chart 108 songs before going pop.
2: Taylor Swift.
1: Yes,
2: yeah.
1: Taylor Swift. Yes.
2: Wow.
1: Yes.
2: I know her.
1: Okay, so as for the country airplay chart, Chesney is now tied with George Strait for the most ever, both scoring 100 hits.
2: Wow.
1: His next radio hit is going to make him one of one on that chart, establishing. So we're looking forward to more Kenny Chesney coming.
2: Let's
1: hope. That he could blow everybody right out of the water.
2: Mm-hmm.
1: And we know and love our girl, Lainey Wilson.
2: Yes, we do.
1: She is a tremendous talent. But back in the day, you may remember seeing her on a show called Yellowstone.
2: Yes, that's true.
1: Lainey was not a huge star at this time. Really, Taylor Sheridan kind of gave her a big break by not only featuring her music, but by actually having her on the show.
2: Right.
1: She performed and she acted a little bit. And Kelly Riley, who stars in Yellowstone, she said, you know, like, we actually got to see Lainey before everybody else saw Lainey, and it was quite a treat.
6: She was around when we were doing the COVID, we call it the COVID season, because we shot that summer, and, you know, Lainey was putting on, before anybody really knew who she was, she was putting on shows for us at the barn, at the ranch, just the weekends.
1: So Kelly Riley, by the way, if you didn't recognize her voice, because she sounds very different when she plays the role of Beth Dutton, who is very much American, as opposed to Kelly Riley.
2: And very loud and very screaming.
1: Yeah, all the things. Yeah, so that's kind of cool. So they filmed during COVID.
2: Right.
1: So they called it their COVID season, and there was nothing else to do.
2: Oh,
1: so Lainey would just perform for everyone.
2: Oh. That's amazing.
1: Yeah.
2: So special. I'm jealous. According to Andy, brought to you by Soul Joel's Sunnybrook Ballroom. Tomorrow night in Pottstown, we have anniversary show tickets, and you can get your discounted tickets at thesunnybrook.com. Let's go.
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2: 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Woo-hoo! 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
2: Grand turkey.
3: Thousands off.
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2: 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You're driving around Philly town. Right, Christopher Sanchez?
4: Yo soy Christopher Sanchez. Y síganme a Gary Barbera en el Boulevard.
2: With Sanchez selection.
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6: 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Is Barbera the best?
2: Tell them, All-Star.
5: Oh, young guys.
2: Woo-hoo! Happy birthday, USA.
3: Barbera.
2: Chiefs. Thousands off. And just an American All-Star. 250 down.
3: Just 250 down.
2: Right, Christopher Sanchez.
5: Oh, young guys.
2: Tell them Christopher Sanchez sent you.
3: Go fight.
7: 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I'm Gary Barbera with one more thing to say. Happy Memorial Day.
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0: Andy Summer Show. We've got Mr. Jeff Cookchin.
1: Hello.
0: Downey.
2: Howdy.
0: And Shannon.
3: Cheez-Its.
0: We never know what Shannon's going to say.
1: We never know what she's
0: going to
1: say.
0: That one made me hungry for a snack.
1: I'm so hungry.
0: And now it's time to play
4: Minute to Win It.
1: Hi, Katrina. How are you?
5: I'm good. How are you?
1: Feeling really good. Yeah. Are you ready to win $1,000?
5: I'm so ready. I'm nervous, but I'm excited.
0: Oh, my goodness. All right. So are you going at this solo or do you have a partner?
5: I have a partner with me. My mom, Diane, is here, too.
0: Hey, Diane.
5: She's very nervous.
0: Diane.
5: Good morning.
0: She's equally as nervous. Okay. Well, you've got to calm those fingers down so that you can start Googling, right?
5: Yeah.
0: Okay.
1: I've got a good feeling about this mother-daughter duo.
2: Yeah.
1: 60 seconds, 10 questions, get them all right, you win $1,000. What do you say if you don't know an answer?
5: Pass.
1: That's right. We'll try to get back to it if time permits. Remember, you can only pass 3 times during Minute to Win It. You give us an answer, we're locking it in. Are you ready?
5: We're ready.
1: All right. We're going to start the timer. Andy Summers has them questions.
0: Got
1: Andy,
0: him.
1: Are you ready?
0: Oh, ready.
1: We start in 3, 2, 1.
0: Fill in the blank. Do, re, blank, fa, so, la, ti.
5: Me.
0: What is a mother hog called?
5: Cow.
0: What was invented first, the match or the cigarette lighter?
5: Pass.
0: What does the G in HGTV stand for?
5: Garden.
0: In what state does the Bonnaroo Music Festival take place?
5: Pass.
0: Noah Schnapp plays Will in what popular TV series?
5: Stranger Things.
0: FOMO is an acronym meaning what?
5: Fear of missing out.
0: How many balls in total start
5: 16.
0: A game? Who is the lead singer of Dan and Shay?
5: Moon Shay.
0: Name a country artist who has more than 100 songs on the Hot Country Songs chart.
5: Kenny Chesney.
0: Which was invented first, the match or the cigarette lighter?
5: Match.
0: In what state does the Bonnaroo...
1: No.
5: Oh. Are you kidding me?
1: Thank
5: you.
0: Okay, so yeah, that was the last one we didn't get back to. Bonnaroo takes place in Tennessee. Actually, the lighter came before the match, believe it or not.
2: Yeah, 3 years prior.
5: Oh, okay.
0: And Kenny Chesney... has 100. I said, who has more than 100 songs?
1: Oh, yeah.
0: So we would not have been able to accept Kenny Chesney for that last one. Yeah.
5: Okay.
0: So I'm sorry. Yeah, you guys did awesome, especially being as nervous as you were. Good teamwork, ladies.
5: Yeah.
0: Thanks for playing Minute to Win It. Okay.
5: Okay. Oh, love your show.
0: Yeah, love you.
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2: 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Is flying by.
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0: It's about time for a cup of joy here on the Andy Summers Show.
1: Dog lovers, quick warning.
2: Okay.
1: You're going to love this cup of joy on the Andy Summers Show. Yes. I'm just warning you, okay? Texas Tech University, they had their graduation. It is graduation season.
2: Yes. Congrats to all our grads.
1: Congrats to the grads. All right. So, along with that was Michaela Muse. She is a graduate now of Texas Tech University. Amazing. She is a proud bachelor degree honoree. And she goes on stage to receive her degree with her service animal. Now, her service animal helps her with her rare genetic condition, which requires constant monitoring.
2: Wow.
1: And actually, this is cute. I feel like we don't hear this very often. This was actually a previous animal of the family that then got trained able to help her.
2: Perfect.
1: So here they are, her and her dog. They're getting ready to walk across the stage. Sadie's with her, as always, by her side, just in case. She was handed her degree. And then university president gives Sadie a bone tied with a ribbon. And Michaela had no idea that this was happening.
2: Or she must have been dying.
1: There was not a shadow of a hint that it was happening. The university put it together themselves. How cute is that?
2: I love that.
1: So this moment where she's so proud to be a college graduate, now she's in tears because her dog gets included in on this moment.
2: Oh. So beautiful.
1: So to whoever made this happen at Texas Tech, Way to be.
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0: So here's the deal. Robot radio is when we ask a robot that we meet on the street to do the lyrics, to read the lyrics to a song that everyone knows. And then we just see if you can identify the song. So this robot in particular asked to remain anonymous.
1: Right, right.
0: They, you know, they're just not in it for the fame,
1: right.
0: You know.
1: But they love bits. They're in it for the bit. Why we're so close.
0: Which makes them perfect for our show. Yeah.
1: 610-660-6925. So we're going to play that clip.
0: Yeah.
1: And then you've got to guess that Thomas Rhett song.
0: Yeah.
1: So big fans. Let's make it happen.
0: Okay.

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1: Yeah, I feel like
0: I have to use a crazy voice when we're talking about Robot Radio.
1: Yeah, well, that is your radio voice right there.
0: It sure is.
1: That's my favorite thing in my career, and I'm sure you've gotten it even more times than I have. Mm-hmm. It's like, so what's your radio voice?
2: Right.
1: I'm like, this.
2: Yeah, I know. And then the more you talk, all of a sudden they'll be like, oh, there it is. There it is. I hear it now.
1: And you're like, yeah, it's still me.
2: It still hasn't changed.
3: You solved the mystery.
1: Yeah. All right. So let's meet our first contestant. Hi, Nick. Good morning.
4: Hey, good morning.
2: Good morning, Nick. All right, so I'm going to be honest. Shannon is the one who interviewed the robot, and I don't know what song she asked the robot to recite for us. So you and I are kind of in this together, okay? I think the guys know, but you and I don't know. So let's hear a Robot Radio song, and then we'll figure out what it is.
1: All right, here we go.
5: If I never get to see the Eiffel Tower at night, oh.
2: I need that one again.
5: If I never get to see the Eiffel Tower at night, oh.
3: At night, oh.
2: At night, oh.
1: One more time. I can't even believe how cute and short that is. It's perfect.
5: If I never get to see the Eiffel Tower at night, oh.
1: That's like one of my favorites ever, Shan. Well done.
2: Nick. I know. Like, it's right there. I can't even hear the tune, but I feel like I know this.
4: I know this.
2: If I never get to see the Eiffel Tower at night, oh. All right, we're gonna need a.
4: Die a Happy Man by Thomas Rhett.
2: Is it Die a Happy Man by Thomas Rhett? That sounds like it might be right, but I don't know.
3: Eiffel Tower at night. Oh.
2: Oh.
1: Let's find out.
6: Or if

0: It was the emotional awesome. That gave it away, right?
1: I think so.
0: Nick, well done, my friend. You're going to go see Thomas Rhett. Have fun at the show.
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1: Hey, let's talk about something really serious that we should be talking about more often, all right? And that is our mental health, right? Mm-hmm. We've been getting so good about speaking about the importance of mental health more often. You know, people are actually taking time for themselves mm-hmm. now. You're checking in with your loved ones when you know that they might seem a little off, but we need to talk about it more. We need to do it without shame or stigma because mental health is real health, mm-hmm. right? You take care of your physical body, you need to take care of your mental body as well. 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

0: if you didn't already make plans to go away for Memorial Day weekend, I'm going to give you some things you can do around the house to get you ready for the summer.
1: Oh.
0: That's next.
1: I love it.

0: This is the news, according to Andy.
1: All right, so summer is almost here.
2: Yes, it is.
1: This weekend kicks off the unofficial start of summer with Memorial Day weekend. And maybe you don't already have plans to go to the beach or go to the mountains or just go away. And you're actually going to be home sitting around looking at all your stuff. So I had a conversation with all the experts, and I said, what?
2: We were on a Zoom call.
1: Right. We were all on a Zoom.
2: Just all
1: Andy and the experts.
2: Right.
1: It's a whole new Zoom series I'm doing.
2: I would go see that band, by the way.
1: They're so good.
2: We got merch in the back. We're Andy and the experts. Thank you, everybody.
1: Great
2: name.
1: But I was asking all the experts, like, what are some things that we can do to get ready for summer while we have a chance? Because let's face it, this weekend is not supposed to be beautiful.
2: No.
1: Right? It's going to be like a little chilly, a little rainy. Black. All right. So I'm going to go through some of these things, and I want you guys to ding or dong if you actually do it on the regular.
2: You want dong, obviously, right, Donnie?
3: I love dong.
2: I'll take ding.
3: What? What happened?
4: I don't like it.
1: You can't do that. You can't do that to me.
3: What?
1: Okay, clean your gutters.
2: Ding.
1: Hold you on. Do that? Of
2: yeah,
1: course
2: I
1: you do.
2: Clean my gutters.
1: No. Inspect your plumbing.
2: No, I don't inspect my plumbing. No.
3: Should I be?
2: Donald.
1: Inspect someone else's plumbing. Yeah. No, just kidding. Oh my gosh. It's all. Why are they?
3: Yep.
1: Give your caulk a once over.
3: Give my what?
1: Is this a joke?
3: Give my what a once over? Did you say it again?
2: Give your caulk a once over.
3: That sounds like a dog.
2: The ceiling around your
3: counters
2: and your bathroom.
3: Yeah, a dong thing to do.
1: Yeah. All right.
2: And the reason being because in the winter it'll shrink a lot of the times.
1: When it gets cold,
2: the caulk shrinks, and so you have to refill it. It's a true story. I just moved into a new house. Moved in November.
3: And it always happens at the most inopportune times too.
2: Right.
3: When you got small.
2: Yeah.
1: I mean, does it happen to everyone?
3: It happens to me. That's why I'm going to dong that one.
1: Okay. Vacuum your vents.
2: Oh.
1: I don't think that there's innuendo with that one.
2: I don't think I've ever vacuumed my vents. Ever.
3: Oh, dude.
1: I mean,
3: if I come over and vacuum your vents, you'll know.
2: Okay.
3: They will
2: be breathing
3: vacuumed.
2: A lot better.
1: We're just going to quit while we're ahead here.
2: Yeah.
1: We're just going to quit while we're ahead.
3: No.
2: Yeah. Is there another one you're avoiding?
1: Feel like every time I think that it's not going to be bad, and then somehow makes it into something.
2: Yeah.
1: Right? Like examining
3: Give it
1: your attic.
3: Andy and the experts!
2: Andy and the experts, everybody!
3: Woo!
2: Encore! According to Andy, brought to you by Dixieland Energy, providing affordable heating and cooling services and fuel delivery to PA, Delaware, and Maryland.
0: Good morning. Wake up. 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
1: Those experts are dirty.
2: They are.
1: I didn't know.
2: Wow, just like my vets.
3: Dirty little experts. You're so dirty.
1: You're so dirty.
3: Clean it up with Orbit.
1: Hey, listen, once you shower off and then you're ready to go out again, Wawa's the place to go.
2: Woo!
1: Want to know why?
2: Why?
1: I got tacos.
2: Tacos from Wawa.
1: Oh, my gosh. Think about it. This weekend, you're probably not going to be grilling because it's going to be a terribly rainy, gross, cold weekend. So go to Wawa, get the tacos. Cheesy, beefy.
2: Yep.
1: You're going to want three more is what I'm saying. They feature warm tortillas. I know this because my son and I like indulge in on the weekends in these things. So you're talking about a warm tortilla filled with Wawa's savory seasoned beef and toppings.
2: Yum.
1: And this is an amazing handheld option that's so great. You buy a whole bunch, maybe all different styles. The whole fam can dive in.
2: Mm-hmm.
1: And it's so much fun, right?
2: It is so much fun.
1: Yes. Wawa's seasoned beef offering is introducing a way for you to enjoy bold flavor on the go.
2: Mm-hmm.
1: Tacos are the real hero here, though. I got to tell you, you get it in your quesadilla, but you get it in your burrito.
2: Yeah.
1: You want it in the taco.
2: Right.
1: Wawa's tacos.
5: 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It's just down to earth.
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14: Chiefs Chief birthday bash
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14: at Barbera's on the Boulevard.
16: Yo soy Christopher Sanchez.
17: Claro que sí.
14: Huh?
17: Boy, young guy.
14: Gotcha.
15: Barbera!
14: America's turning a nifty, thrifty 250.
15: Woo-hoo!
14: And Gary Barbera's celebrating.
18: The big tents, they're up, but prices are
14: Chiefs
18: down.
14: Chiefs
18: way down.
14: Just 250 down.
15: Turkey.
14: Grand turkey.
15: Thousands off.
18: Get your butt to Barbera.
14: Woo-hoo! Just 250 down. You're driving around Philly town. Right, Christopher Sanchez?
16: Yo soy Christopher Sanchez. Y síganme a Gary Barbera en el Boulevard.
14: With Sanchez selection
15: and extra Sanchez savings
14: for America's big birthday bash at Barbera.
15: Cherokees, Grand Cherokees,
14: just 250 down.
18: Woo-hoo! Is Barbera the best?
14: Tell them, All-Star.
17: Oh, young guys.
14: Woo-hoo! Happy birthday, USA.
15: Barbera.
14: Chiefs, Chiefs. Thousands off.
15: And
14: just an American All-Star. 250 down.
15: Just 250
14: Woo-hoo!
15: Down.
14: Right, Christopher Sanchez.
17: Oh, young guys.
14: Tell them Christopher Sanchez, Sanchez.
15: Go fight.
19: Woo-hoo! I'm Gary Barbera with one more thing to say. Happy Memorial Day.
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0: 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We've got Mr. Jeff Cookchin.
1: Hello.
0: Downey.
2: Howdy.
0: And Shannon.
3: Cheez-Its.
0: We never know what Shannon's going to say.
1: We never know what she's
0: going to say. That one made me hungry for a snack.
1: I'm so hungry.
0: And now it's time to play
4: Minute to Win It.
1: Hi, Katrina. How are you?
5: I'm good. How are you?
1: Feeling really good. Yeah. Are you ready to win $1,000?
5: I'm so ready. I'm nervous, but I'm excited.
0: Oh, my goodness. All right. So are you going at this solo or do you have a partner?
5: I have a partner with me. My mom, Diane, is here, too.
0: Hey, Diane.
5: She's very nervous.
1: Diane.
5: Good morning.
0: She's equally as nervous. Okay. Well, you've got to calm those fingers down so that you can start Googling, right?
5: Yeah.
0: Okay.
1: I've got a good feeling about this mother-daughter duo.
2: Yeah.
1: 60 seconds, 10 questions. Get them all right. You win $1,000. What do you say if you don't know an answer?
5: Pass.
1: That's right. We'll try to get back to it if time permits. Remember, you can only pass three times during Minute to Win It. You give us an answer, we're locking it in. Are you ready?
5: We're ready.
1: All right. We're going to start the timer. Andy Summers has them questions.
0: Got
1: Andy,
0: him.
1: Are you ready?
6: Oh, ready.
1: We start in 3, 2, 1.
0: Fill in the blank. Do, re, blank, fa, so, la, ti.
5: Me.
0: What is a mother hog called?
5: Cow.
0: What was invented first, the match or the cigarette lighter?
5: Pass.
0: What does the G in HGTV stand for?
5: Garden.
0: In what state does the Bonnaroo Music Festival take place?
5: Pass.
0: Noah Schnapp plays Will in what popular TV series?
5: Stranger Things.
0: FOMO is an acronym meaning what?
5: Fear of missing out.
0: How many balls in total start
5: 16.
0: A game? Who is the lead singer of Dan and Shay?
5: Moon Shay.
0: Name a country artist who has more than 100 songs on the Hot Country Songs chart.
5: Kenny Chesney.
0: Which was invented first, the match or the cigarette lighter?
5: Match.
0: In what state does the Bonnaroo...
1: No.
5: Oh, are you kidding me?
1: Thank
5: you
0: Okay, so yeah, that was the last one we didn't get back to. Bonnaroo takes place in Tennessee. Actually,
5: I said it on the buzzer. No.
0: The lighter came before the match, believe it or not.
2: Yeah, 3 years prior.
5: Oh, okay.
0: And Kenny Chesney has 100. I said, who has more than 100 songs?
1: Oh, yeah. Oh,
0: so we would not have been able to accept Kenny Chesney for that last one. Yeah.
5: Okay.
0: So I'm sorry. Yeah, you guys did awesome, especially being as nervous as you were. Good teamwork, ladies.
5: Yes.
0: Thanks for playing Minute to Win It.
5: I love you. Love your show.
7: Summer's Minute to Win It. Minute to Win It. 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
1: Couple of things I want to tell you about.
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1: This time tomorrow,
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1: we pay tribute to the great Raz on the radio.
2: Yeah, this is big. He is retiring after many, many years in radio.
1: Two or three.
2: And 20 here at XTU.
1: Yeah.
2: Which is just so incredible. Our fearless leader, our program director, and our midday host.
1: Yes. We love him so much, and we're going to be really, I'm going to be a mess tomorrow. But so just get ready for that. But yeah, we will send him off in a way that is suitable for him tomorrow.
2: So make sure, set your alarms. 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
3: Parks!
2: That's right. It continues with Miss Gabby Barrett. She's going to be there on August 14th. Mitchell Tenpenny is coming on November 20th. 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
8: Yo soy Christopher Sanchez.
9: Claro que sí.
8: Huh?
9: Boy, young guy.
6: Gotcha.
7: Barbera.
6: America's turning a nifty thrifty 250. Yahoo! And Gary Barbera's celebrating.
10: The big tents, they're up, but prices are
6: Chiefs,
10: down.
6: Chiefs.
10: Way down.
6: Just 250 down.
7: Turkey.
6: Grand turkey.
7: Thousands off.
10: Get your butt to Barbera.
6: Yahoo! Just 250 down. You're driving around Philly town. Right, Christopher Sanchez?
8: Yo soy Christopher Sanchez. Y síganme a Gary Valvera en el Boulevard.
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10: For America's big birthday bash at Barbera.
6: Cherokees, Grand Cherokees,
10: just 250 down.
6: Woo-hoo!
10: Is Barbera the best?
6: Tell them all, star.
9: Oh, young guys.
6: Woo-hoo! Happy birthday, USA.
7: Barbera.
6: Chiefs, Chiefs. Thousands off. And just an American All-Star. 250 down.
10: Just 250 down.
6: Woo-hoo! Right, Christopher Sanchez.
9: Oh, young guys.
6: Tell him Christopher Sanchez sent you.
10: Go fight.
11: Woo-hoo! I'm Gary Barbera with one more thing to say. Happy Memorial Day.
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0: A lot of us are going to be traveling coming in this summer. I have some good packing ideas for you.
1: Pack hacks?
0: Hacks. I love that. Yes.

0: summer vacation time is here.
1: Yes, it
0: is. Whether you've already planned it or you're in the midst of it, maybe you're going to be flying away somewhere. So, Shan, I wanted to bring you into this conversation because I want to talk about packing.
2: Oh, yes.
1: Oh, yeah. Mm.
0: Shannon and I are similar packers.
1: Mm-hmm.
0: But I have some packing tips in case you're not good at packing.
1: Okay.
0: So,
1: okay.
0: First, though, Shan, talk a little bit about your style of packing.
2: So I use packing cubes, and I just ordered the type of packing cubes that are condensed.
0: Compression.
2: Down. Compression.
0: Yep. I have them. I got them for Christmas. They're amazing.
1: What?
2: I'm so excited to use them.
0: And they're not the kind that you need to pump all the air out.
1: Yeah.
0: Right?
2: It's like a double zipper.
0: Yes. You zip it once, and then you push it smaller, and then you zip it again, and it makes it smaller.
3: Oh, zippity doodah.
0: Brilliant.
2: Yes.
1: That's so cool.
2: I also throw in about 100 other things that I do not need, will not wear, will not
0: right.
2: use.
0: Right. So that's the problem. And I run into that as well. It's like I do such a great job planning it all out. And then I'm like, just in case I need this. And then
1: I recall a Shan slam you did, Shan, on how you packed a million things and you only ended up wearing one outfit the whole weekend anyway.
2: Yeah, I wore the same jean shorts all weekend long.
0: So according to the experts, people who fly all the time, okay, in order to not have to check your bag, there are a few things that you can do. And that's also going to keep your list much smaller on things that you're actually packing. First of all, packing cubes are awesome.
1: Right.
0: They also recommend rolling your clothes rather than folding your clothes.
1: Oh, okay.
0: When you tightly compress the clothes into the roll, you can get a lot more clothes, even in those packing cubes. The next thing is, I know a lot of guys travel with black jackets and blazers, and women do too, especially when it's not summer, right? So a lot of the regular jet setters are going to turn their jackets inside out and then fold them inside out. Okay.
2: Nice.
0: That helps prevent them from wrinkling.
1: Oh, that's really smart.
0: Yeah.
1: Okay.
0: So my husband taught me that. So you put everything in your packing cubes, you put all that in your bag, you put your jackets inside out, and then use a dry cleaning bag or something to separate your jackets from everything else that's
1: smart.
0: In there. Just lay your jackets on top and then close.
2: Hmm.
0: Okay, so that's something that you can do. Don't waste space with your shoes. Stuff your shoes with socks, with cables, with your technology, all the things that you're not going to need while you're sitting there on the airplane, right? Make sure that those are stuffed with things. And then also there's the Sudoku method of packing.
1: Right.
0: So Jeff, you've heard of this?
1: I've heard of it, but I don't know how to master it.
0: So you know Sudoku, in each square, there are three squares.
1: Right.
0: Okay, so the idea is to do three items. So you would have a jacket, a shirt, and a pair of pants.
1: Yes, okay.
0: And then the next row will be a pair of pants, a jacket, and a shirt.
1: Right.
0: And then the next row, right, so then you're just kind of duplicating all of that.
1: Right.
0: But the idea is that all of those clothes match. So you can go across for an outfit, you can go down for an outfit, or you can go diagonal for an outfit.
2: Yeah, it's like tic-tac-toe. Yeah.
0: So you don't need to pack 14 shirts, you only need to pack three shirts. And then they go with three different pair of pants and three different jackets.
1: See, I do that, but I never put them in the right order.
0: Mm.
1: So I end up putting them as an outfit, but the flexibility of switching doesn't happen because I put them as an outfit in a packing cube, thanks to YouTube. So I need to kind of get an expert on Sudoku.
0: There you go.
1: Although I know Shannon is very fast at Sudoku.
2: Yeah, how many Sudoku clothes can I bring? At least three different sets, because I might need a just in case Sudoku.
0: It depends on how much those packing cubes are actually condensed.
1: Right.
0: Shan.
4: Here we go.
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1: Listen to Wawa.
0: They got tacos.
1: Yeah, they do.
0: Yeah, and tacos are one of those foods that everybody loves. You gotta love a taco because you basically get to put whatever you want inside of that soft flour tortilla.
1: Facts.
0: So delicious. 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Chicken steak, black beans, shredded cheddar cheese.
1: Yum.
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1: Ooh.
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1: Yes, they do.
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92.5 XCU. This is Donnie from the Andy Summer Show in for Raz. Usually hear him right around now. He's usually giving away some awesome stuff, and you're probably wondering, Donnie, why are you here? That's because Raz has a lot of stuff to do before he finally retires. Tomorrow is his last day, so he's going to be on with the Andy Summer Show. All of us, Andy, Jeff, Donnie, and Shannon. Tomorrow in the 9 o'clock hour, we're going to do a special tribute to Raz. His time at XTU, I think he's been here for 20 years, I believe. So there's a lot of memories. He's had so many relationships with different artists and record labels and just a lot of inside stuff and stories that you may not have heard or known about Raz. And we're going to have lots of fun. You know, we're going to make fun of him. We're going to laugh. We're going to cry. He's going to make fun of us, probably. Just that's what we do here at XTU. We're one big family. Really what we do, but you know what we also do is we give away awesome things. So, you know, on the Andy Summer Show, you can win tons of tickets and prizes. On Nicole's show, you can win tons of tickets and prizes. You know, we do Wildwood Wednesday. We do a bunch of stuff. But this weekend, if you listen all weekend, you could win tickets to see Dan and Shay. How cool is that? They're going to be in town Saturday, October 10th at The Man. And you know, tickets are on sale this Friday at 10 a.m. at Ticketmaster.com. So make sure you listen in to XTU. Just, you know what? Never turn off XTU. Why would you do that? And thanks for hanging out. 92.5 XTU.

0: All right, so right now, you're listening to 92.5 XTU. You usually hear Razzle on the radio, and you're probably like, who is this person? Well, it's Donnie from the Andy Summer Show. I'm just filling in right now. And coming up, your chance to win Dan and Shay tickets. That's going to be coming up in probably the next hour. So make sure you hang tight. But before we get to all that, I have to tell you about XTU's Extreme Deal, because it really is a deal. Summer's coming up, and you know you're going to want to be outside. You may want to go to a water park, and this is the water park. 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

0: Megan Maroney is coming to Xfinity Mobile Arena July the 11th. 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Better late than never, I say, right? So Raz is retiring. We kind of know that, right? Maybe it's not such a bad idea. I think he's slipping. He didn't tell me he needed me today. Donnie reaches out after 10. He's like, dude, where you at? I'm like, sitting on the couch in my boxers. What's up, man? So, anyways, it's you and I today. I'm going to dry off, and then we'll get the commercial-free lunch going next. Sound good?
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1: 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In for Raz, just as surprised as you are. Raz is winding down his time here at XTU. Tomorrow morning at 9, he will join the Andy Summer Show for a final goodbye. I will be here. I hope you will, too. So tomorrow, 9 o'clock in the morning, with the Andy Summer Show, a very special hour with Raz on the radio. So here we are, Memorial Day weekend on the doorstep, the unofficial start of summer. With that in mind, I bring you the XTU Extreme Deal of the Week. 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

It's JDNXQ coming up in the 1 o'clock hour. I got your tickets to see Dan and Shay. They're coming to the Man, an October show. 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

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It's JD. This is Ashley McBride. 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

0: 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JD covering for Raz today. As you know, Raz is wrapping up his time here at XTU. Tomorrow morning with the Envy Summer Show at 9 a.m., a very special hour with Raz on the radio. Hope you can join us for that. In the meantime, I've got some tickets to give away. Dan and Cher are coming to town. We've got some tickets all week long. Hi, XTU.
1: Yo.
2: Hello.
0: Yo. Hey, how's it going? What do we got?
1: Did we win?
0: We got a party line.
1: Win. Oh, hell yeah.
0: How many people am I speaking with?
2: Two of us.
0: What's your names?
2: Jillian and Justin.
0: Jillian and Justin, J and J. I'm JD. How you doing?
3: Good, man.
2: Great. How are you?
0: Good. So, Jillian and Justin, and Dan and Shay. That would be a foursome.
3: Yes.
0: Are you into that?
4: Well, you know what I mean.
3: We love Dan and Shay. We never really considered a foursome.
0: Well, it just kind of came to me in the moment. So not putting any pressure on anybody there, Dan, Shay. But anyway, you guys will be at the show. Got a pair of tickets for you.
3: Oh, we love that. Thank you so much.
0: They are coming to the TD Pavilion at Highmark Man, Saturday, October 10th. 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
3: That's awesome.
0: Congratulations again. Another pair of tickets coming up a little bit later on this afternoon with Nicole here on XTU.
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5: 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You're driving around Philly town. Right, Christopher Sanchez?
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5: 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Happy birthday, USA.
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Hi, it's Nicole. Well, Mother Nature sure took a turn with us today, you know, but hopefully it'll be 90 in July when Megan Maroney's here in Philly. XTU. You still

0: 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North wind blowing
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0: 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Really only got 10, I beat it, 90 years left. And McCoy Moore. It's Hardee's The Country Country Tour. I woke up on the wrong side of the truck bed this morning. And XTU knows country. And this is the lineup for our 92.5 XTU Anniversary Show side stage. 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

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Happy, happy birthday to Cody Johnson. He's 39 years old today. 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It's officially Gemini season.

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0: KCU, Philly's Country Station. Hi, it's Nicole. How are you? Hopefully you're having a great day. I mean, the rain, what's up? We told you, you know, Mother Nature is a little mad at us. I don't know what we need to do to get her back on our side, but it's going to be kind of chilly, rainy weekend for Memorial Day. But then it's going to be really nice the weekend after, so there's that. But, all right, so two things I want to talk to you about really quick. So, number one, coming up at 3:30, Gabby Barrett. 4:40 on the guessing game is $50 to Macy's. The theme this week is famous fashion designers. 5:30, you're listening for the cue to call, and that is for Dan and Shay tickets. Super excited. They have a new album coming out in August, and we have tickets to see them at The Man. So, I think I mentioned this before, but my coworker Ben and I, so I'm on the radio in Boston. I know I talked about that. Ben does afternoons in Boston, so I do afternoons here. He does afternoons in Boston. We have a podcast together, and it's called What Made You Gag? And gag is in like, I have a hair in my soup, or I just, you know, met Sidney Crosby, just manifesting. And so if you go to XTU's YouTube page, you can check it out. We just talk about our day, talk about our week, silly ramblings. You know, we're talking about Memorial Day, and it's kind of fun just to like commiserate or celebrate with a coworker. I think it's work friendships are really fun because it's like, do you ever hang out outside of work? No, but do they know everything about your medical history, your relationship with your parents? Absolutely. So I think it's kind of fun. So go to XTU's YouTube and check it out. You could also listen on any of the podcast platforms. If you like to hear me yap here, you could hear me yap a little bit more there as well.
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2: 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You're driving around Philly town. Right, Christopher Sanchez?
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2: 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And just an American All-Star. 250 down.
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2: 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Right, Christopher Sanchez.
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Hi, it's Nicole. Big news regarding all the performances for the incredible 4th of July in Philly. Wait till you hear it. Coming up, and Gabby Barrett.

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0: 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Wait, did you see the deets about how the Andy Summer Show is doing a Hardy lookalike contest? And you could win a chance to meet Hardy at the anniversary show June 27th. 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All right, big news before I give away the Gabby Barrett tickets. The city of Philly has announced the massive July 4th lineup for Saturday, July 4th. How about July 4th is on a Saturday? Pretty epic. Ready? Christina Aguilera. Yes, Christina Aguilera. Oh, my God. I'm a Gina in a bun. You know, she's from Pittsburgh, so a PA girl. Jill Scott, legend, who obviously is from Philly. Jill Scott is doing this new thing on tour where you can't have a cell phone, which I think is pretty cool. The Roots, obviously amazing. And Will Smith and DJ Jazzy Jeff. Will Smith and DJ Jazzy Jeff are going to be performing together. Oh my goodness. Like, I'm kind of geeking out a little bit. It's pretty cool. They did a really good job. Kathy Sledge and a bunch of other kind of fun acts are going to be there as well. You can check our Instagram at 92.5 and 92.5XTU. And obviously, there's a lot of really cool events in and around the 4th, and you can get all that. Visit philly.com. So very excited about that. It's the birthplace of the nation. You know, Philly's a big deal. I'm excited. All right, Gabby Barrett, also a Pennsylvania gal, also from Pittsburgh. Love this so much. She's going to be at Parks Friday, August 14th. Tickets are on sale now, parkscasino.com, and I have a pair. 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
5: Barbera.
4: Chiefs, Chiefs.
3: Thousands off. 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
3: Woo-hoo! Right, Christopher Sanchez.
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8: 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Happy Memorial Day.
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0: KCCU. Hi, who's this?
1: This is Dawn.
0: Hi, Dawn. Where are you calling from?
1: I'm calling from work.
0: Got it. Yeah. What are you doing for Memorial Day?
1: I was supposed to go to the shore, but with the weather, I'm just going to stay up in Philly and hang out with friends.
0: Yeah, I know. Kids. It's supposed to be nice. I feel like Mother Nature's mad at us, and we need to, like, make her feel better again. But she's going to be really good to us next weekend. So I'm like, we need a beach day next weekend. We'll just have to stay in and do some spring cleaning this weekend.
1: Yeah, I know. This weekend looks miserable. 55 is the high down there.
0: I know.
1: I'm not even attempting. I'm done. I'm not going.
0: Exactly.
1: I made up my mind yesterday.
0: Exactly.
1: But I was down there last weekend, so it's all good.
0: Oh, good. What beach town do you go to?
1: Well, my friend has a place in Wildwood Crest, so that's
0: nice.
1: Usually where I go.
0: I love it.
1: Yeah,
0: I love it.
1: Yes.
0: Well, you'll have to be here on August 14th because you're caller 25. Congratulations.
1: Oh, awesome. Awesome. And this is for Gabby Barrett, right, at Parks?
0: Gabby Barrett at Parks.
1: Oh, awesome.
0: August 14th. Tickets are on sale now, but you just won them. Congratulations.
1: All right. Thank you so much. I appreciate it.
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That is going to be what we're feeling all weekend when it's windy and rainy. 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

92.5XT. If you're thinking, oh, maybe I want to see Luke Holmes this weekend, he's off. He's taking Memorial Day weekend off. He'll be back in Montreal playing two shows next weekend, XTU.

WXTU, Philly's Country Station. Hi, it's Nicole. Pretty crazy that Memorial Day weekend starts tomorrow, and it's going to be cold, but next weekend's going to be really nice, so there's something to look forward to. Another thing to look forward to is the guessing game starts now. I also have Dan and Shay tickets coming up around 5:30, and in case you missed it, they announced the performers for 4th of July, and I love it because Christina Aguilera is going to be there. Like, when was the last time we saw her perform? Oh my, I'm just so excited. And then Will Smith and DJ Jazzy Jeff. I love the fact that Will Smith is like, let's go. I wish they would have gotten Pink. That would have been cool. Because obviously, Philly, you know, Jill Scott, it's a whole list. So you can check it out, Instagram, all over the socials. So fun. 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
11: What's happening with Nicole? 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And even though it's going to be cold, maybe make some chicken soup or a chili for Memorial Day. 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
17: I don't know if you were looking at me or not. You probably smile like that all the time. I don't mean to bother you, but

And I know it starts with hello, and the next thing you know, you try to be nice, and some guy's getting too close, trying to pick you up, trying to get you to run. And I'm sure one of your friends is about to come over here, 'cause she's supposed to say

0: next to you. Hi, it's Nicole playing the guessing game for $50 to Macy's. Who's this?
1: Anne-Marie.
0: Hi, Anne-Marie. Where are you calling from?
1: I'm calling from my car.
0: Which is where?
1: I was helping my mother-in-law at her house because she just got out of the hospital.
0: Oh, that's nice. How long has she been your mother-in-law?
1: 31 years.
0: Wow. Okay, so she's basically like a mother at this point.
1: Correct. Yeah, because my mother passed away, so.
0: You know, there's a lot of people that would say they don't like their mother-in-law, so this is good energy.
1: True. Very true.
0: We are doing famous fashion designers. Here is the clue. Special people get to wear it every 4 years.
1: I'm going to guess Vera Wang.
0: Oh, Vera Wang. I love her line at Kohl's. I do. Not it, though.
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0: girl, my bang sister, Ella Langley, on 92.5 XTU. Don't forget, you are still listening for Dan and Shay tickets. Those are coming up right around 5:30. Listening for the cue to call. Hi, who's this?
1: Hi, my name's Jennifer.
0: Hey, Jennifer, where are you calling?
1: I'm calling from Pittman, New Jersey.
0: Fun. What are you doing tonight?
1: My daughter has a chorus and band concert that I'm going to.
0: Well, give her a shout out. What school? What grade she in?
1: She's a senior. She's from Pittman Junior Senior High. Her name's Kelsey.
0: And what is she singing?
1: They're singing a Frank Sinatra song, and then she's playing in a jazz band.
0: Oh, my goodness. That is so exciting. We'll have the best time. Tell her we're all pulling for her here on XTU.
1: Thank you. I will.
0: Awesome. All right. You're playing for $50 to Macy's. We're doing famous fashion designers. Here is the clue. Special people get to wear it every 4 years.
1: Ralph Lauren. Yes. The Olympic.
0: Yes. Yes. For the Olympics. Congratulations. Although, I guess it's really every 2 years because he does winter and summer, right?
1: And summer. Yeah.
0: Yeah. But whatever. You know, tomato, tomato, right?
1: Right.
0: Well, $50 to Macy's is yours. Congrats.
1: Oh, thank you so much.
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Yes, you are still listening for the cue to call. We did not play it yet for Dan and Shay. Very excited. New album, and they will be in Philly this October. Can't wait. XTU.

0: 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Hi, it's Nicole. How are you? Happy Thursday, Feel Good Friday Eve. By the way, tomorrow at 9 a.m. with the Andy Summer Show, it is a special Raz on the Radio tribute. Tomorrow is his very last day. He is officially retiring. It's been a very, very emotional 2 weeks. I'm actually going to be coming in on the Andy Summer Show so we can salute Raz and tell stories and tell him how much we love him. So love, love, love for you to be able to listen tomorrow starting at 9 a.m. You could always download our app if you need to, if you don't have it yet, because we're just going to miss him terribly. Hi, who's this?
1: Hi, my name's Sydney.
0: Hey, Sydney, where are you calling from?
1: From Wilmington, Delaware.
0: And what are you doing?
1: Sitting in my car waiting to pick up our dinner.
0: Ooh, from where?
1: Called Cafe Napoli.
0: Ooh, delicious. Now, will you eat in the car or will you go home?
1: No, I'm picking it up to take it home for us.
0: Got it. Okay, because sometimes it's like we're just going to have like a car date.
1: Yeah, absolutely.
0: I love it. What are you doing this weekend? You have any plans for Memorial Day?
1: We were going to go to the beach, but not with the rain anymore.
0: I know. Maybe
1: so now we're just doing stuff for the wedding.
0: Oh, when's your wedding?
1: September 26th.
0: Well, I'm glad that Dan and Shay is not till October because you're caller 25. Congratulations.
1: Oh, my God.
0: Woohoo.
1: Our first dance is to you by Dan and Shay.
0: No, is it?
1: Yes.
0: Oh, my God. How cute. Well, October 10th at the Man, you will be there and you'll be married. So that's super cute. Wait, give your fiance a shout out.
1: Shout out to Adam.
0: Adorable. It was meant to be, Sid. It was meant to be.
1: Yes. Oh, my God. Thank you so much.
2: I just had the best dream. I was hearing Lainey Wilson and Kane Brown and Luke Combs, and it, like, followed me everywhere I went.
3: 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It's not a dream.
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13: is up
12: at Barbera's on the Boulevard.
14: Yo soy Christopher Sanchez.
15: Claro que sí.
12: Huh?
15: Boy, young guy.
12: Gotcha.
13: Barbera!
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13: Woo-hoo!
12: And Gary Barbera's celebrating.
16: The big tents, they're up, but prices are
12: Chiefs
16: down.
12: Chiefs.
16: Way down.
12: Just 250 down.
13: Turkey.
12: Grand turkey.
13: Thousands off.
16: Get your butt to Barbera.
12: Woo-hoo! Just 250 down. You're driving around Philly town. Right, Christopher Sanchez?
14: Yo soy Christopher Sanchez. Y sígame a Gary Valvera en el bus.
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13: Cherokees, Grand Cherokees,
12: just 250 down.
16: Woo-hoo! Is Barbera the best?
12: Tell them, All-Star.
15: Oh, young guys.
12: Woo-hoo! Happy birthday, USA.
13: Barbera.
12: Chiefs, Chiefs. Thousands off.
13: And
12: just an American All-Star. 250 down.
13: Just 250
12: Woo-hoo!
13: Down.
12: Right, Christopher Sanchez.
15: Oh, young guys.
12: Tell them Christopher Sanchez, Sanchez.
13: Go fight.
17: 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Happy Memorial Day.
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92.5 XTU. Very sad news coming out of the racing world. Kyle Busch, only 41 years old, passed away after a sudden illness. Sending thoughts and prayers to his family. Very shocking. It's XTU. We could

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0: tonight, the stands are packed. Down here, two fans side by side, both holding a Heineken. 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The chant begins. 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They cheers. Wait. That's a hug. That's a hug. Let's check the replay. Yes, two strangers at kickoff. Friends by full time.
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8: Barbera.
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0: with the SPF, you know, keeps the wrinkles out. 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

0: America's turning a nifty thrifty 250, and Gary Barbera's celebrating.
1: The big tents, they're up, but prices are down. Way down.
0: Just 250 down.
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0: Grand Cherokee.
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0: Just 250 down. You're driving around Philly town. Right, Christopher Sanchez?
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3: Hey, Backstage Country. It's Elena. And this week's host is repping the great state of Washington. We're so happy to have him. Tucker Wetmore, what's up?
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3: 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I mean, kind of about the blondes, too. But we'll look past that. We can't wait. 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